I played you High Contrast, and that right there was Bill and Ted and JC Stewart with 24/7. Hi to you if you're just joining us. My name is Jacob Dyer, and this is BFBS Beats. I've got so many great tunes coming your way. I'll get on Sigrid on the other side of this right now from Sunny Federa. This is Feel Again.

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My name is Jacob Dyer. Great to have you with me wherever you are in the Forces world. Maybe it's nighttime for you. Maybe you are up late after watching the footy, or maybe you have just had a hectic day with it being Armed Forces weekend. Or maybe you're on the night shift. Hi to you if that is you, and I've got all the tunes coming your way. And let's do this right now from Soul to Soul. It's Back to Life.

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Crystal, the one on BFBS Beats. This is Jacob Dyer with you from the Rock of Gibraltar, right around the Forces world. And I've kind of let myself down a little bit this week. I said to myself that I was going to go to the cinema and watch the new Toy Story 5 film, and I haven't got round to it. But what I have done is watched all four other Toy Story films on Disney Plus. So I do think I have had my Toy Story fix for the week. And I know I'm 23 years old and Toy Story films are kind of for children. I'm definitely not in the age demographic that the films are designed for, but they are really, really good. Another film that I never watched was Barbie. Speaking of Barbie,

Gorman. Talk about on BFBS Beats. This is Jacob Dyer, and I'm going to be a little bit cheeky. I'm going to ask you just for a quick favour. Basically, if you are a fan of BFBS, we want to hear from you, all right? 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

I am spoiling you with the tunes right now. I played you brand new, another like it, and that right there was Medusa and Piece of Your Heart. And I've got another new tune to press play on for you right now. Fisher and Tones and I, this is Favour. He's

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0: The beat of the armed

Love Regenerator and River Star. That is Lonely on BFBS Beach. You're on with Jacob Dyer. I hope you are doing okay wherever you find yourself in the forces world right now. And I've still got loads of great music coming your way. And a big hello to you if you are listening in Germany right now. If that is you, then the Garrison Summer Fete is happening on Saturday the 4th of July at the Athletic Stadium over at Normandy Barracks. It all starts from midday, and you can find out more info from the Garrison Community Welfare Team.

Hey, it's Martin Garrix and Ed Sheeran with Repeat It. You got it on BFBS Beats, right around the Forces World. I'm Jacob Dyer. I hope you are doing all right. And on the way, we're going to get you up to date with your latest Forces news. Also got Regard and Ray to play for you on the other side of this absolute anthem from Roger Sanchez. This is Another Chance at BFBS.

0: Donald Trump has warned Iran that the US may be forced to militarily complete the job. The president took to social media after US Central Command said it had conducted new strikes on Iran in response to what it called continued Iranian aggression against commercial shipping in the Strait of Hormuz. It followed a drone attack on a Panama-flagged vessel in the Strait on Saturday. Andrew Peake is a former US State Department advisor on Iran and Iraq in the Trump administration.
1: Probably conflict is going to wrap up a little bit more, ramp up in the Strait, because both sides are going to have to see how far they're comfortable with escalating this kind of, we're not breaking the ceasefire, but we're trying to establish the fait accompli on the ground. But there's a little bit of escalation, I think, still to go, but that doesn't mean the ceasefire is gone.
0: Rescue workers are giving up hope of finding further survivors from Venezuela's earthquakes. The death toll now stands at more than 1,400, with 55,000 still missing. Lawmakers have described it as the most disastrous event the Republic has suffered in the last 100 years. The BBC's Orla Guirin is in Caracas.
2: Where we are standing now, there is a big operation going on still, but this is to try to recover bodies, not to find the living. Hope of that is gone at this particular place. Now, about seven bodies have been taken out so far today. We saw one of those being recovered about an hour ago. It was a very moving moment.
0: UK commandos are being promised £500 million under changes to the long-delayed defence investment plan. The government says high-speed boats and strike drones will be committed to the elite force. There'll be a focus on the High North, which includes the Arctic Circle, in the face of rising Russian activity. Defence Secretary Dan Jarvis has thrown his support behind Andy Burnham to be the next Prime Minister.
3: I absolutely am backing Andy Burnham. I worked very closely with him for 4 years as we sought to drive economic growth across the north of England, working on issues such as transport connectivity and skills. He brings a wealth and a weight of authority and experience, and I think he'll be an excellent Prime Minister.
0: The former Greater Manchester Mayor is the only person standing to replace Sir Keir Starmer so far. England's unbeaten record at the World Cup continued with a 2-0 victory over Panama. Jude Bellingham scored the opening goal in New Jersey. He said it was important for them to go through to the last 32 as group winners.
4: I hope we're giving everyone a good experience of the tournament, a good experience of watching England. 3 days, I think, 3 or 4 days until we play again. And take each step as it comes.
0: Steve Clarke has resigned as Scotland boss following their elimination from the World Cup. They managed just one group win over Haiti, but that result was followed by defeats to Morocco and Brazil. In an open letter, Clarke thanked the fans and praised his players. That's the latest. I'm Susan Bookbinder. I just need the beat of Leon 12.

It's DOD and So Much in Love on BFBS Beats. I'm Jacob Dyer with you from the Rock of Gibraltar, right around the Forces world. Thank you so much for your company. And I've got so many great tunes coming your way. Got Bizarre Inc. to get on, Machine Gun Kelly as well. But right now, here's just an ultimate summer banger. I am so glad that this tune is in our lives. It's Calvin Harris and Jazzy. This is Sam.

Machine Gun Kelly, or as he's now known as MGK. There he was with Camila Cabello. That was Bad Things on BFBS Beat. It's Jacob Dye with you. And hi, if you are listening in the Falkland Islands right now, if that is you, don't forget the MPC Music Club is back on Tuesday evening from 7 o'clock, which is in the Music Centre in the car park, kind of just next to the library. And new members are always welcome to go along to that. All you have to do is turn up. It is that easy. And there's instruments for hire, potential gigs available, and regular club nights too. But it is open to all abilities, and it's just £10 to join for 6 months. For more info, check out your local Facebook group. That is the MPC Music Club every Tuesday from 7 p.m. And right now, let's get back to it on BFBS Beats with this from Bizarre Inc. It's I'm Gonna Get You.

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Galantis. And Stay Alive. This is BFBS Beats right around the forces world from the Rock of Gibraltar. I'm Jacob Dyer. I hope you're doing all right. Hope you had a good week. I've had a brilliant week, actually. Had a few of my friends from the UK come out to Gibraltar to visit me. And it was the first time I've ever had guests. And it was great, great to see them. However, there is this thing that no one tells you about having guests. It's the unnecessary stress. The constant need to entertain. You've got to kind of make sure that they're well fed and things like that. So I've had a good week, but they've gone now. So I can just breathe a little bit. All right, right over.

24K Golden and Mood. I don't know about you, but whenever I hear that song, it just takes me back to lockdown. That song was all over TikTok back in like 2020, 2021. And what were you doing during lockdown? Maybe you were based in a completely different part of the forces world. I, for one, was still at school. I was in sick form. So I had online school and at break time, just lots and lots of playing Fortnite. I'm not complaining. It was a great time. Bring it back. You've been taking

0: Gwen Stefani and Eve with Rich Girl. You're on BFBS Beats with new Becky Hill on the way after Robin and Talk to Me next. Let's
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Becky Hill and more brand new music from her. And if you go and see Becky Hill live, chances are you're going to hear her perform that one, and you'll hear her only perform new ones. She's basically said that she's in a new era, so she's not going to do the old ones. I'd still be there chanting to hear Afterglow, to be honest. Well,

0: talk about?
1: I just want to know what it is that they want to talk about. That is Madonna and Sabrina Carpenter with Bring Your Love on BFBS Beats. This is Jacob Dyer. Great to have you with me. I'm keeping you company right around the Forces World from the Rock of Gibraltar, and I've still got so many great tunes coming your way. I'll press play on that massive collab from Fred Again and Lil Yachty. I've got Duke Dumont lined up for you as well, and we're going to get you up to date with all your latest Forces news. On the other side of this right now, from Justin Timberlake, here's Rock Your

0: Iran's Islamic Revolutionary Guard Corps has said it has launched missiles and drones at US infrastructure in Kuwait and Bahrain after Donald Trump warned that Iran that the US may be forced to militarily complete the job. The president took to social media after US Central Command said it had conducted new strikes on Iran in response to what it called continued Iranian aggression against commercial shipping in the Strait of Hormuz. Here's the BBC's James Reid.
1: These are the latest in a series of tit-for-tat attacks that are threatening to unravel the peace deal signed last week. Each side has accused the other of failing to uphold the ceasefire. President Trump followed up the US strikes with bellicose rhetoric on social media, saying the US may be forced to militarily complete the job it started. If that happens, he added, the Islamic Republic of Iran will no longer exist. Mr. Trump has made such threats before, but so far there's been no sign Iran is intimidated.
0: Rescue workers are giving up hope of finding further survivors from Venezuela's earthquakes. The death toll now stands at more than 1,400, with 55,000 still missing. The UK's elite commandos will be equipped with new high-speed boats and the latest drone and autonomous technology as the new Defence Secretary shifts that spending towards frontline priorities to deter emerging threats. More from John Adderley.
2: The Ministry of Defence says Dan Jarvis has spent the last 2 weeks refocusing the Defence Investment Plan, or DIP, expected to be published next month, so that it prioritises getting the latest kit into the hands of military personnel. The refreshed DIP will see over £500 million committed to transforming the commandos into the future commando force, focused on the High North due to its growing importance to UK and NATO security. This lethal force will be equipped with new high-speed commando insertion craft, which could be used to seize further Russian Shadow Fleet tankers and other maritime security operations.
0: Steve Clarke stepped down as Scotland head coach after his side's World Cup exit was finally confirmed. Their chances of being one of the eight best third-placed finishers was ended by Croatia's 2-1 win over Ghana. England progressed to the knockout stages as Group L winners thanks to a 2-1 victory against Panama. Boss Thomas Tuchel insists his team will only benefit from getting through another tough game at the tournament.
3: We managed to score two and create half chances and later in the match more chances. There is no problem if these matches feel tight, if these matches feel tough. It will help us in the next match.
0: A Met Office amber warning for heats in place until 9 o'clock this morning. The alert covers large parts of eastern and southeast England. That's the latest. I'm Susan Bookbinder.
4: Come on.
5: The feet of the armed forces.

That song is just straight up vibes. It's Fred Again and Lil Yachty, Stay In It on BFBS Beats. My name's Jacob Dart. I'm keeping you company right around the Force as well. Thanks so much for hanging out. So many great tunes on the way for you as well. Going to get on some Rinton and Oliver Heldens on the other side of this one from Alesso and One Republic. This is In Your Eyes.

Rent on BFBS Beats. Hey, this is Jacob Dyer. I'm currently with you from the Rock of Gibraltar, but I've only got 4 weeks left in Gib, and then I'm off back to REF Bryce Norton in the UK. And if you are listening at Bryce right now, you're going to want to get this in your diary, okay? The Bryce Norton Football Academy, it is back. It is taking place from the 27th to the 31st of July, from 10 a.m. till 2 p.m. each day over at the Station Sports Pit. Now, it's open to school years, year one to year six, and it's just £10 per child, and it's led by station volunteers. And if you want to book your child in for that, just email bzn-community at mod.gov.uk.

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You're on BFBS Beats right around the Forces World. That was Jonas Blue and Girl. This is Jacob Dyer hanging out with you. Thank you so, so much for your company wherever it is that you are right now. And I'm going to ask you just for a quick favour. I'm going to be a little bit cheeky, but basically we want to know what you think of what we do here at BFBS. And in return for your feedback, we're giving you the chance to get in the prize draw to win some online shopping vouchers. Now, all you have to do is fill out our survey, and it's a nice, quick and easy survey as well. It's not one of those long, boring ones. It's really easy, and we would love to hear your thoughts on what we do. If you want to fill it out, just head on over to bfbs.com/survey. Why should you do that? I'll line up Majestic after this right now.

Majestic and the Nightcrawlers. That is Losing My Mind on BFPS Beats. This is Jacob Dyer, and I feel like we are just in the rework era where so many modern producers are just reworking old classics. You know, we've had David Guetta do it with Bebe Rexha on I'm Good Blue. We've then had Bebe Rexha do it again, reworking Faithless, Insomnia. And now Joel Corry has jumped on the trend. This is Devotion.

0: Really like that. Porsa, Ride On Me on BFBS Beats. This is Jacob Dyer with music on the way from the Kid Laroi, and I'll get on the second most favourite Minogue. Danny's coming up.
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It's the second most famous member of the Minogue family. It's Kylie's sister Dani on BFBS Beats. This is Jacob Dyer hanging out with you wherever you are in the Forces world. Now, maybe you are up late from watching England play in the World Cup, or maybe you are up early to watch it on catch up, depending where you are in the Forces world right now. Either way, if you're inspired by the whole football thing, we want to hear from you. Basically, we're doing this thing called the BFBS World Cup Keep It Uppy Challenge, and basically we need people from right around the Forces world to get involved. We need you to film yourself seeing how many Keep It Uppies you can do in 30 seconds. Now, we've had entries from Germany, Cyprus, Aldershot, Scotland and Colchester, just to name a few. But so far, the honour goes to Katrick, who had a participant who...

managed to do 78 keepy uppies. Now, I tried yesterday to see how many keepy uppies I could do in 30 seconds. I got two. Yeah, football's not my forte.

I found out the other day that George Ryland from UK Drive Time is actually friends with one of the boys from Sigma. There they were with Anywhere. You got it on BFBS Beats. And that is your lot from me, Jacob Dyer. Thank you so, so much for your company. Enjoy the rest of the weekend wherever you are in the Forces world. And we're going to get you up to date with your latest Forces news after this right now from 99 Souls. Take a-

0: Kuwait's military says its air defence systems are intercepting hostile missiles and drones, while there are reports of explosions in Bahrain. Iran's Islamic Revolutionary Guard Corps says it launched attacks on US infrastructure in the Gulf states after warning from Donald Trump that Iran may no longer exist if the US is forced to militarily complete the job. The US president took to social media after US Central Command said it had conducted new strikes on Iran in response to what it called continued Iranian aggression. Middle East expert at the University of Georgetown, Nada Hashimi, says the ceasefire is shaky.
1: It's a serious development. If not contained and resolved, it could, undermine the memorandum of understanding and the process of diplomacy that both Iran and the United States seem to be committed to. And I think at the core of what's happening here is really, who gets to control the Strait of Hormuz.
0: The interim president of Venezuela was booed when visiting a neighborhood ruined by earthquakes, which have killed more than 1,400 people and left 55,000 missing. Rescue workers are using bare hands and shovels to reach people under collapsed buildings. The BBC's Will Grant is in the coastal state of La Guaira. He says the situation's dire.
2: This is where the majority of the estimated 50,000 missing are believed to be, an unknown number of them buried beneath the rubble. Tensions here are growing at the pace and coordination of the government's response. While the scale of this tragedy would present a challenge for any country, many residents have complained at what they see as a hesitant and mismanaged reaction, and say it is the people themselves who have pulled together in this emergency. International support is now on site in La Guaira, with rescue teams from Brazil, Mexico and elsewhere working around the clock.
0: UK commandos are being promised £500 million under changes to the long-delayed defence investment plan. The government says high-speed boats and strike drones will be committed to the elite force. An amber extreme heat warning for parts of east and southeast England's in place until 9 this morning. It'll bring an end to a heat wave that broke the UK record for June several times. Dan Stroud from the Met Office says more scorching days could be on the way.
3: We're only the first month into meteorological summer, so we've still got 2 months to go. And there are hints in the models that the weather may warm up again. But it's a difficult one to call at this point. At the moment, we're focused on the next 7 days, and that's looking a lot cooler.
0: Steve Clarke stepped down as Scotland head coach after his side's World Cup exit was finally confirmed. England progressed to the knockout stages as Group L winners after a 2-0 victory over Panama.
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Eric Prydz and Cool on Me. It's playing on BFBS, the Forces station. Hello, hello. Thank you so much for joining me. It's Lydia Tester with you for the next few hours, taking over Sunday Ops Breakfast. We have got Justin Bieber coming up for you. We've got some Clean Bandit and Julia Michaels on the way as well. We're going to be talking about the fact that it was Armed Forces Day yesterday. It's all to come. Right now, though, let's get Ellie Goulding on for you. It's Still Falling for You.

0: something I want to talk about.
1: Madonna and Sabrina Carpenter collaborating there for a brand new tune, Bring Your Love, from Madonna's latest album this year. Now, it's the end of another weekend. Where is the time going? We're nearly in July. It's been a hot, hot week here in the UK where I am recording from, and I am sure that is the case for many a place as well. So I hope you're keeping cool, keeping hydrated. Over in the Falklands, it is your winter, so keeping warm, keeping cozy. I heard that you had your fake Christmas the other day, which happy Christmas, I think I need to say. I hope you had a fantastic time celebrating whatever you got up to. Now, Justin Bieber is on the way, but first, some brand new on Niall Horan. Tastes so good.

He is sounding so good on these new tracks that he keeps dropping. They're coming thick and fast as well from Nalhor, and he's doing really well. That is Taste So Good. Now, yesterday was Armed Forces Day, and some of the crowd here at BFBS were over in Aldershot just hanging out with everyone. They had a fantastic day. They were in the heart of it all, and I'm sure everyone is having a very well-deserved sleep, to be honest. But over in Cyprus, we're celebrating as well over at Episcopi, and also Gibraltar had some celebrations going on. If I've missed anywhere, I'd love to see some pictures. Send them over to BFBS Radio on Instagram. We'd love to see what you got up to celebrate your Armed Forces Day. Clean Bandit and Julia Michaels on the way after Justin Bieber and Anyone.

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Clean Bandit and Julia Michaels with I Miss You. It's playing on BFBS, the Forces Station. It's Sunday Ops Breakfast. Lydia Tester with you. Very, very happy to be here with you for the next couple of hours. Still to come, we've got Fight Song, Rachel Platten on the way. That song just reminds me of Military Wives Choirs Everywhere. We've got some Taylor Swift coming up and Del Amitri as well. We're also going to be hearing about a book coming out. More on that

0: Cooler Shaker and Hush. It's playing on BFBS, the Forces Station. Now, Hamish de Breton Gordon OBE is the former commanding officer of the 1st Royal Tank Regiment. He served in the British Army for 23 years. His new book, Tank Command, How the Tank Changed the Face of Battle, was written in collaboration with the Tank Museum. He told George Ryland all about it.
1: What I've tried to do in the book is relate perhaps what happened in the Battle of Cambrai in November 1917 to what's happening on the battlefield in Ukraine at the moment. And people would be staggered that very little has changed. Now, the technology has changed, but the principles and everything else are all the sort of same. And the other element to it is being a regular at the Chalk History Festival and other history festivals, and of course the Tank Museum, I realise how actually very interested most people are in tanks and anything to do with warfare. It's been a real delight working with the Tank Museum and also with the support of the Royal Tank Regiment as well.
2: There's a real sense that you were born to do it.
1: I'm sure if anybody got in a tank, even a Challenger 2 or Challenger 3 today, they would say how remarkably uncomfortable they are. Although they're quite big vehicles inside, there's no room at all. But actually, it's like anything. When you get used to it, you sort of grow into it, and you mandrolically and sort of muscle memory makes everything rather simple and straightforward. That was it, actually. But I know some people find it really difficult environment to be in and noisy and bashing. And as I often comment, my hearing is not as good as it was when I joined the army, along with a lot of other tankies. Unfortunately, that is how things are. They're a lot better now. But I think it's an environment for some, like friends of yours and mine who might be aviation geeks. There are tanky geeks, and of course, there are soldiers who prefer yomping up and down hills with big packs on the back. Luckily, in the British Army, there's room for everybody.
2: How do you see the future of tanks in this modern era of drones and cyber warfare?
1: Of course, it's a great conundrum. One of the examples I use, the Battle of Cambrai, the tankies of the day, this is in 1917, were trying to prevent Germans throwing hand grenades ostensibly onto the top of tanks where it was thinnest armor. So they put chicken wire cages on. We wind forward to Ukraine last couple of years where FPV drones have been dropping hand grenades and tanks and destroying them. And funny old thing, they put metal cages on to prevent that. But in this world of a sort of drone-infested battlefields, lots of people are writing off the tank. However, with any threat, if you can overcome it, you can maneuver. And the tanks' great qualities are firepower, protection, and mobility to create what we call maneuver and shock action. Now, they haven't been able to do that for a while in Ukraine because of the drones, but now the tanks are starting to suppress the drones and being able to operate, so they have a future. But I think going forward, with all sort of armored vehicles, and in fact, all things on the battlefield, we're going to see much more autonomous, much more unmanned, much more drones. So although we're getting Challenger 3 coming in next year, which I think is a brilliant tank and fully digital, I expect it will evolve that we'll have a few manned tanks and many unmanned tanks or something that has a gun. So I think we're going much more autonomous, but there is still, for the foreseeable future, I think still the need for the human in the loop. Almost my final sentence in the book is, I'm sure in 100 years from now, there'll be somebody like me talking about something called a tank.
0: Hamish de Breton Gordon's book, Tank Command, is out now. And you can also hear him on a recent episode of SITREP.
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Nothing Ever Happens. Before that, some Taylor Swift on your radio with The Fate of Ophelia. It's BFBS, the Forces Station you're listening to. And I'd love to know, actually, how you're feeling about it and BFBS TV. If you share your opinion with us as well, you could win some online shopping vouchers. 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

David Gray and Babylon. Now, all the shot. One for you. First of all, I hope you had a fantastic time at Armed Forces Day yesterday. But this morning, 9 a.m. till 10:30 a.m, the Catalyst Run Club is on. They're meeting at Wellington Statue Car Park. It is a free community run with like-minded people. Run, chat and chew the fat and then go for a free coffee. What could be better than that on a Sunday? I'm actually going to get into my Sunday ritual very soon. But honestly, no need to book, just turn up. It's going to be so much fun.

Ed Sheeran and Shivers. It's playing on BFBS Forces Station. Now, Forces News is on the way for you, and then we're straight back to the tunes with L King. Right now, though, The Weeknd and Daft Punk, I Feel It Coming.

0: The US has carried out a further strikes against Iranian targets in a second night of tit-for-tat reprisals. Military chiefs have accused Tehran of attacking a merchant vessel in the Strait of Hormuz yesterday morning. Iran's Revolutionary Guard says it's launched ballistic missiles and drones at US bases in Kuwait and Bahrain after a warning on social media from President Trump that Iran may no longer exist if the US is forced to finish the job militarily. Sky's Middle East correspondent Adam Parsons is in Jerusalem.
1: The threat level in the Strait of Hormuz has now been moved up to substantial. I think that's certainly something to watch. There are clearly growing anxieties that that movement of ships through the Strait, that could once again now be tightened.
0: Rescue workers are giving up hope of finding further survivors from Venezuela's earthquakes. The death toll now stands at more than 1,400, with 55,000 still missing. Lawmakers have described it as the most disastrous event the Republic has suffered in the last 123 years. The UK's elite commandos will be equipped with new high-speed boats and the latest drone and autonomous technology as the new Defence Secretary shifts spending towards frontline priorities to deter emerging threats. More from John Adam.
2: The Ministry of Defence says Dan Jarvis has spent the last 2 weeks refocusing the Defence Investment Plan, or DIP, expected to be published next month, so that it prioritises getting the latest kit into the hands of military personnel. The refreshed DIP will see over £500 million committed to transforming the commandos into the future commando force, focused on the High North due to its growing importance to UK and NATO security. This lethal force will be equipped with new high-speed commando insertion craft, which could be used to seize further Russian Shadow Fleet tankers and other maritime security operations.
0: Meanwhile, Dan Jarvis has thrown his full support behind Andy Burnham to be the next Prime Minister.
3: I absolutely am backing Andy Burnham. I worked very closely with him for 4 years as we sought to drive economic growth across the north of England, working on issues such as transport connectivity and skills. He brings a wealth and a weight of authority and experience, and I think he'll be an excellent Prime Minister.
0: The former Greater Manchester Mayor is the only person standing to replace Sir Keir Starmer so far. He should be formally declared Labour leader on the 17th of July if there's no challenge, becoming PM on the 20th. Steve Clarke has resigned as Scotland boss following their elimination from the World Cup. They managed just one group win over Haiti, but that result was followed by defeats to Morocco and Brazil. In an open letter, Clarke has thanked fans for having him and praised his players. He's Scotland's most successful ever manager, leading them to three major tournaments.

Gel King, X's and O's. It's playing right here on BFBS, the Forces station. It's Lydia Tester with you, wherever you are joining me across the Forces world. Thank you so much for tuning in. I promise I will not disappoint you. It might be a chilled Sunday for you today, especially with all the Armed Forces Day celebrations that went on yesterday. It sounded like it was a busy old day. So on the way for you in the next 15, 20 minutes, Royal Blood coming up, the Blossoms as well, and your country spotlight track for this week very shortly. But first, let's keep it fresh. Calvin Harris and Jazzy, it's Satisfied.

brand new from the pair, Calvin Harris and Jazzy, and Satisfy, a new collab. Now, hello, Gibraltar. How are you? One for you, Thursday, the 2nd of July, from 4 till 6 p.m. at Helm Point. It's the road safety event that's going on. So the Joint Police and Security Unit are pleased to invite all residents of Four Corners to attend this event. It's aimed at raising awareness and seasonal road safety risks, including the likes of increased traffic volumes, vehicle safety considerations, pedestrian awareness as well. Families are very welcome to attend. Honestly, the more you know, the better.

Lenny Kravitz. It ain't over till it's over. Throwback, back to the 90s. And we're going from something super old to something brand new. That's right. It is time for our country spotlight song of the week. Here we are again. How does this happen? Today, it comes from multi-platinum singer-songwriter Kip Moore, and it's called The Darkness, as he's released his brand new album, Reason to Believe, co-produced with Andrew D. Roberts. This is a Nashville-based artist confronting grief, faith, and the weight of time. Have a listen, see what you think.

0: it's Kip Moore, and that is your country spotlight track for this week.
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0: Blossoms and Perfect Me. It's playing on BFBS, the Forces station. Forces news on the way with some headlines for you. We have also got a little bit of showbiz news coming your way. It's after Royal Blood and Figure It Out.
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2: The US has carried out further strikes against Iranian targets in a second night of tit-for-tat reprisals. Military chiefs have accused Tehran of attacking a merchant vessel in the Strait of Hormuz yesterday morning. The death toll from Venezuela's earthquakes has risen to 1,400, with 55,000 missing. Rescuers are frantically searching through the rubble of collapsed homes and apartment buildings for any signs of survivors. And UK commandos are being promised £500 million under changes to the long-delayed defence investment plan. The government says high-speed boats and strike drones will be committed to the elite force. In sport, Steve Clark has stepped down as Scotland head coach after his side's World Cup exit was finally confirmed. Their chances of being one of the eight best third-placed finishers was ended by Croatia's 2-1 win over Ghana. England progressed to the knockout stages as Group L winners thanks to a 2-0 victory against Panama. Boss Thomas Tuchel insists his team will only benefit from getting through another tough game at the tournament.
3: We managed to score two and create half chances, and later in the match more chances. There is no problem if these matches feel tight, if these matches feel tough. It will help us in the next match.
2: England's cricketers will hope to take early wickets on the fourth day of the final test against New Zealand. The tourists resume on 120 for three in their second innings, which means they lead by 204 runs at Trent Bridge. Meanwhile, England made it 5 wins from 5 at the Women's T20 World Cup by knocking out defending champions New Zealand. They chased down a target of 164 runs at the Oval to win by 9 wickets with nearly 3 overs to spare. And George Russell starts on pole for this afternoon's Austrian Grand Prix as he looks to reignite his F1 title challenge. That's the latest. I'm Tanya Snuggs.
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The time is now. Maloko, it's playing on BFBS, the Forces Station. How you doing? It is Lydia Tester with you on the way. We've got some showbiz news coming up for you. We've also got some Olly Murs, some NSYNC. But right now, it's from Teddy Swims and Mr. Know-It-All.

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2: Hi, I'm Peter Johnson, and here's a roundup of your latest showbiz and entertainment news. Olivia Rodrigo has launched a brand new festival, which will feature an all-female lineup. The star, who's just released her third album, announced the inaugural Daisy Chain Fields event will take place this August, with the likes of Chapel Roan, Doechii, Cat's Eye, Stevie Nicks, and Olivia herself in the lineup. Olivia's also said that all proceeds from the event will go towards charities dedicated to advancing and advocating for women and girls. Daisy Chain Fields will take place on the 29th of August in Irvine, California. Gorillaz played their first ever stadium show last weekend with an array of special guests. The Damon Albarn-led collective performed at Tottenham Hotspur Stadium, joined by guests including Johnny Marr and Sean Ryder. The 30-song set list included tracks from Gorillaz' most recent album released in February and stretched right back to some of the band's first releases in 2001. After closing the show with one of the band's biggest hits, Clint Eastwood, Damon Albarn told the crowd the logistics for his band were ridiculous, somewhat surprising, given he's the only one who's a real person. Now, while Gorillaz were playing to a jubilant crowd in London, a plane full of people 35,000 feet up in the sky got a surprise performance from the Plain White Tees. Southwest Airlines are celebrating 15 years of Live at 35, an initiative that brings live pop-up performances to customers during flights. The Plain White Tees were one of the first artists to perform when the scheme started back in 2011 and went full circle by appearing last week on a Southwest Airlines flight to Dallas. Other performances over the years featured a range of independent artists and mainstream musicians. I'm Peter Johnson, and that's your roundup of the latest showbiz and entertainment stories.
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But how about over to Canada? Because one for you, the 14th of July, you can get free Medicine Hat Mavericks baseball tickets. So Suffield MFRC is offering military and veteran families free tickets. The tickets include access to the River Street Real Estate patio, burger or a hot dog, a drink and popcorn or chips. If you fancy it and want to spend a Tuesday having some fun, register via the QR codes on posters or at the MFRC office. Forces News on the way after James and Born of Frustration.

0: The US has carried out further strikes against Iranian targets in a second night of tit-for-tat reprisals. Military chiefs have accused Tehran of attacking a merchant vessel in the Strait of Hormuz. Meanwhile, Iran's Revolutionary Guard says it's launched ballistic missiles and drones at US bases in Kuwait and Bahrain. Sky's Middle East correspondent Adam Parsons is in Jerusalem and says a lot hinges on who controls the shipping channel.
1: The threat level in the Strait of Hormuz has now been moved up to substantial. I think that's certainly something to watch. There are clearly growing anxieties that movement of ships through the strait, that could once again now be tightened.
0: The number of people killed in Wednesday's back-to-back earthquakes in Venezuela has now risen to more than 1,400. Tens of thousands are still missing. A British search and rescue team was deployed to the South American country on Friday. America says it's sending additional military capabilities to assist with relief efforts, including Chinooks and crews from the U.S. Army. Elliot Abrams is Donald Trump's former representative to the country. He says they're well placed to help.
2: We have the military assets that can provide the flights that really are needed now because commercial aviation has broken down. So we have a lot of experience doing it all over the world. We are going to be trying to do it along with others in the neighborhood, Mexico, Brazil, Colombia.
0: UK commandos are being promised £500 million under changes to the long-delayed defence investment plan. The government says high-speed boats and strike drones will be committed to the elite force. The funding programme for the armed forces is finally due out early next month. Steve Clarke has stepped down as Scotland boss after their elimination from the World Cup. In an open letter, he's thanked fans and players for their support, but it was a disappointing tournament with them winning just one game against Haiti. Sky Scotland reporter Luke Shanley is at the Scotland camp in North Carolina.
3: After 81 games in charge and three major tournaments, the Scotland head coach has left his position. The World Cup ultimately was a disappointment for Scotland for the 13th time at a major tournament. The Scotland head coach is gone. He had just signed a new four-year deal before the tournament.
0: Meanwhile, England's unbeaten record at the World Cup continued with a 2-0 victory over Panama. Jude Bellingham scored the opening goal in New Jersey. He says it was important for them to go through to the last 32 as group winners.
4: I hope we're giving everyone a good experience of the tournament, a good experience of watching England. 3 days, I think, 3 or 4 days until we play again. And take each step as it comes.
0: England will face the Democratic Republic of Congo in the next round. And that's the latest. I'm Tanya Snuggs.

Katy Perry, Skip Marley and Chained to the Rhythm. It's playing on BFBS Forces Station. Lydia Tester with you for the next hour, wherever you are around the force as well today. Thanks so much for tuning in. I'm really excited to spend this hour with you. We've got tunes from the likes of Miles Smith, brand new from him, brand new Lola Young as well, some Ariana Grande. That's just happening in the next 20 minutes. We're also going to talk Sunday rituals. I can't wait. I'm already feeling more zen. Let's get Benson Boone on right now. It's Mystical Magical.

Benson Boone and Mystical Magical. Now, that song is good, right? But I'm just thinking, if you heard it in a haunted house or, like, you know, in this eerie place and it just started singing that song, would you not be totally freaked out? I'd literally be terrified. It just has that very eerie feel to it, I think. Well, happy Sunday to you. Let's talk Sunday rituals, because I have one that I love to do every Sunday and I've made it part of my routine now. It's in my diary every week. People have to plan around it if they want to see me on a Sunday, because it just sets me up for the day and it actually sets me up for the week. Mine goes: wake up, go for a swim, whether it be in the pool or the lake, go get a coffee. If people want to come with me, that's cool. We'll socialise. If not, I'm more than happy. Read a bit of my book and then go do a little bit of a food shop. And I just feel so content and so productive before the day's really even begun. To be fair, not before the day's really begun, because I don't swim until 10. But it's amazing. It's just, it sets you up perfectly for the rest of the week. How do you like to get your Sunday started? I would love to know. Messages at bfbs.com if you want to give me the goss. Hit banger.

Missy Elliott, Get Your Freak On, Get Your Freak On. What a tune. Throwing it back to 2001 with that one. Early noughties, always special place in my heart. Now, it's a lot of sport at the moment, a lot of sport going on. And if it's not your bag, then it can be a little bit annoying, can't it? But don't worry, because if you're overseas, BFBS Extra has you covered with the Summer of Love season. So going along with the World Cup, there are films for you to enjoy and spend some extra time together. That's a pun, by the way, if you didn't get that. Check out bfbs.com/summer. Find out more info. 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And forget about the sports and just enjoy the films. Brand new Mel Smith now is Hold Me in the Dark.

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Kungs versus Cooking on Three Burners and this girl. And believe you me, this girl, as in Lydia, has been cooking on three burners because it has absolutely been boiling here in the UK. It's been unlike heat I've ever felt, but I'm sure I'm saying that every summer when it feels hot, to be honest. It's been lovely and it's keeping my tan topped up, which I can't complain about. However, I have been a bit panicky in the heat. I got a bit overwhelmed with my dog because she was panting loads, drinking loads of water, not eating. And these are all things that, you know, happen when you're hot. Humans do this too. But I did end up taking her to the emergency vet. And hundreds of pounds later, she's okay. She's just a little bit hot. There we go.

Ariana Grande telling who's who and what now. Forces News on the way for you next. We've got some brand new Alex Warren coming your way as well. Some Tate McRae also. But first, let's get this, and I'm not joking, absolute banger on from Basement Jacks. It's Rendezvous.

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2: The US has carried out more strikes inside Iran in response to what it called continued Iranian aggression against commercial shipping in the Gulf. Shortly afterwards, Iran's Revolutionary Guards said they had attacked targets in Kuwait and Bahrain. More than 1,400 people are now known to have died after back-to-back earthquakes in Venezuela, while tens of thousands of others are missing. And Britain's elite rapid reaction force will be equipped with high-speed boats and drones as the first details of the government's long-awaited defence investment plan are released. In sport, Steve Clarke has left his role as Scotland boss after being eliminated from the World Cup. It follows Croatia's 2-1 win over Ghana. Speaking before the announcement, former striker Chris Boyd said Scotland needed to improve the physicality of their players.
3: There's levels in football, I think, in terms of athleticism, size and speed. We don't have it. We just don't have it to compete at the top level. And that's something that we maybe have to look into in future years and how can we improve that.
2: Meanwhile, England progressed to the knockout stages as Group L winners thanks to a 2-0 victory against Panama. Jude Bellingham and Harry Kane scored the second half goals. These fans in New Jersey were relieved Thomas Tuchel's men got the job done.
4: We knew they would step up when we needed them to.
5: Oh, we're going all the way to the final.
6: Harry Kane, best striker in the world. Football's coming home.
2: England will face the Democratic Republic of Congo on Wednesday. And England's cricketers will hope to take early wickets on the fourth day of the final test against New Zealand. The tourists will resume on 120 for three in their second innings, which means they lead by 204 runs at Trent Bridge. And that's the latest. I'm Tanya Snuggs.
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band, obviously. And obviously, it's right here on BFBS, the Forces station. Did you know that Harry from McFly is going to play Troy Bolton's dad in the musical of High School Musical that is taking place in Wembley later this year? So if you're a High School Musical fan and a McFly fan, you're absolutely winning. Tate McRae on the way, Bruno Mars as well. But first, this brand new one from Alex Warren. It's Fever Dream. How did

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Bruno Mars and 24K Magic. It's playing here on BFBS, the Forster Station. Now, hello if you are in Germany. Get this date in your diary, the 5th of July. It is next Sunday, because you can go to art classes with Kelly. This is happening at the Losecki Community Centre. There is 10 till 12.30, 1 till 3.30 and 4 till 6.30. So a couple of choices there. Kelly's art classes are back. Another three different styles for this July as well. So freestyle at 10 a.m, under the sea with watercolor at 1 p.m, and seascapes and canvas painting at 4 p.m. Okay, so make sure you pick your preference. Don't just go to any of them and hope for the best. €10 per session, and you just have to message Kelly to book in. If you need more info, go and check out the Zen and Lager Garrison Community Facebook page.

I absolutely love that song. Zara Larsson and Pink Pantheress with Midnight Sun. She has done so many different versions of that song because Zara Larsson is chronically online these days and she knows what her audience is wanting because Zara Larsson's been around a long time and she is finally getting her flowers. But she is so online and it's been so hot in a lot of places this week and she is to blame. That's what everyone's saying online. And she's taking it in her pride, in her stride. So, you know, go and check her out online. She's so funny. Amy Winehouse on the way after 220 Kid and JC Stewart. It's Too Many Nights.

0: Amy Winehouse and Rehab. Well, that is just about it from me, but fear not, your Sunday is looking good. You've got Gareth John on Sunday Breakfast next, keeping you company. Tamsin Robson with Forces Live. She's over in Brunei. That'll be a fun morning afternoon with her as well. Some Cam Kelly coming up for you and the BFBS chart later on. So it is a busy Sunday. Keep it BFBS Radio. Forces News on the way with your latest headlines after Inspiral Carpets. And this is how it feels.
1: Husband don't know what he's done. Kids don't know what's wrong with mum.

0: The fragile truce between Iran and the US looks increasingly strained after further tit-for-tat reprisals. For the second night in a row, America launched a series of strikes on Iranian targets, claiming it's because Tehran launched vessels in the Strait of Hormuz. Donald Trump has warned that there may come a point when the US is no longer able to be reasonable, adding that it would be forced to military complete the job that it successfully started. The US president said if that happens, the Islamic Republic of Iran will no longer exist. The UK's elite commandos will be equipped with new high-speed boats and the latest drone and autonomous technology as the new Defence Secretary shifts spending towards frontline priorities to deter emerging threats. John Adderley reports.
1: The Ministry of Defence says Dan Jarvis has spent the last 2 weeks refocusing the Defence Investment Plan, or DIP, expected to be published next month, so that it prioritises getting the latest kit into the hands of military personnel. The refreshed DIP will see over £500 million committed to transforming the commandos into the future commando force, focused on the High North due to its growing importance to UK and NATO security. This lethal force will be equipped with new high-speed commando insertion craft, which could be used to seize further Russian Shadow Fleet tankers and other maritime security operations.
0: Rescue efforts in Venezuela have been made potentially more dangerous by smaller aftershocks following two devastating earthquakes. More than 1,400 people are now known to have died, while tens of thousands of others are still missing. A growing number of international rescue teams are starting to climb through mountains of debris and rubble. This woman is among the survivors, still coming to terms with what happened last Wednesday.
2: I shouted, "Run, run, the building is falling down." When I turned, I took two steps, the ceiling fell down and the rush of air blew me out.
0: Scotland manager Steve Clarke has resigned after their World Cup elimination. Joe Rawson reports from New Jersey.
3: I've been watching England secure top spot in their group, but the results tonight also mean that Scotland have gone out and manager Steve Clarke has decided to step down as boss. He's their most successful national coach, leading them to a first World Cup since 1998, but they only got one win against Haiti that was followed by defeats to Morocco and Brazil, and Clarke has decided to call time on his tenure, saying, "Thanks for having me and good luck to my successor."
0: England's 2-0 victory over Panama secured them passage to the last 32 as group winners. And the UK will start to see temperatures drop once a Met Office amber weather warning for heat expires in a couple of hours. It follows record-breaking hot conditions this week. And that's the latest. I'm Tanya Snuggs.

It is his self-confessed Marmite tune. Massive Forces fan, Ed Sheeran, Galway Girl, BFBS, the Forces station. Hey, Sunday, thank you so much for putting us on. Gareth John here today. Armed Forces Day weekend, and this is Stella Lefty.

It's a little tickle into your Sunday. If you're feeling slightly delicate following the football yesterday, perfect tune. Stella Lefty and Boston, BFBS, the Forces Station. And this will get your Sunday going. It's Night Crawlers.

It is just one of those hands in the air sort of Sunday tunes, isn't it? Perfect kickoff. Nightcrawlers push the feeling on. BFBS, the Forces Station. So two big stories then coming from the World Cup overnight. England through following victory over Paraguay as group winners as well into the round of 32. Their next play Wednesday. It's going to be a 5 p.m. UK time kickoff on Wednesday. England versus the Democratic Republic of Congo. And Steve Clarke stepping down as Scotland boss following their World Cup exit. Their third place placing not quite enough to make the round of 32.

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If you love your new music, don't forget Elliot Darby with the BFBS chart show. Olivia Rodrigo dominated chart show right now. Find out if that's going to be the case again later from 5 p.m. UK time. I appreciate it.

0: straight from the brilliant Old School and Anthems weekend show. Bloodhound Gang and the Bad Touch, BFBS, the Forces Station. If you're just joining us, Gareth John here today. Thank you for allowing us in. Such a fan, Tamian Pilot on the way in a few ticks. And stick around if you can for You, Me at Six as well.
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Lived a Lie. Yumi at 6. They've been kind of recent-ish. Original Music Special Stars 4. Some massive thanks to them for that. Danny McNamara from Embrace, the most recent. 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Right, Sunday's news headlines. Straight after Jubel.

0: US military leaders say Iran attacked a merchant vessel in the Strait of Hormuz, and that's why they led more strikes against them. A second night of retaliatory action ended with Tehran claiming to have targeted US bases in Bahrain and Kuwait. The number of people who've died after Venezuela's earthquakes has now risen to 1,400, with 55,000 missing. Rescuers are frantically searching through the rubble of collapsed homes and apartment buildings for any signs of survivors. And UK commandos are being promised £500 million under changes to the long-delayed defence investment plan. In sport, it's all over for Steve Clarke as Scotland manager. After their World Cup dream came to an end, he's resigned after their chances of being one of the eight best third-placed finishers was ended by Croatia's 2-1 win over Ghana. England progressed to the knockout stages as Group L winners thanks to a 2-0 victory against Panama. Boss Thomas Tuchel insists his team will only benefit from getting through another tough game at the tournament.
1: We managed to score two and create half chances and later in the match more chances. There's no problem if these matches feel tight, if these matches feel tough. It will help us in the next match.
0: England's cricketers will hope to take early wickets on the fourth day of the final test against New Zealand. The tourists resume on 120 for three in their second innings, which means they lead by 204 runs at Trent Bridge. Meanwhile, England made it 5 wins from 5 at the Women's T20 World Cup by knocking out defending champions New Zealand. They chased down a target of 164 runs at the Oval to win by 9 wickets with nearly 3 overs to spare. And that's the latest. I'm Tanya Snuggs.

Christina Aguilera and Pink and Little Kim and Maya. It's a very busy studio. I'm trying to Banksy the microphone there. Lady Marmalade, BFBS, the Forces Station. The day after Armed Forces Day. What an incredible celebration that was yesterday. 215 events just in the UK alone. And plenty more overseas. Medicine Hat in Canada. Esper, Cyprus, Gibraltar Rocks taking place yesterday. Among the overseas events as well. So if you were in any way a part of those supporting or putting on an event, massive, massive thank you. And fantastic just to hear. So much fun and so much love for the Forces. All over the world as well. It's brilliant here. Now, back to the UK event, which was Aldershot. 20,000 turning up at Aldershot yesterday. And George Ryland was there as part of the BFBS team, catching up with an ex-Royal Marine, a TV adventurer, author and record holder. And you'll find out who that is. Going to recap on that one for you in a few minutes. And before that, though, as he continues his Wembley residency in the heat, it's Harry Styles and Dance No More.

0: So Harry Styles continues his Wembley Stadium residency. I should imagine anybody going is going to be quite bad. The edge is now taken off the heat following the heatwave in the southeast of the UK last a few days. Harry Styles, Dance No More, the album, Kiss All The Time, Disco Occasionally, still top three on the BFBS chart show album chart. And Elliot Darby back at 5pm UK time with this weekend's chart for you as well. Now, George Riley then. George was at the Armed Forces Day event, the national event at Aldershot yesterday. 20,000 people rocking up for that one. And she caught up with ex-Royal Marine, TV adventurer, author and record holder Aldo Kane.
1: Okay, so I'm very pleased. I'm standing here by the climbing wall, which is nice, but way nicer. I've got Aldo Kane with me. How are you doing?
2: Very good. Thanks for having me.
1: So what is it that you're doing here today?
2: So it's Armed Forces Day here at Aldershot. And I'm here and also, you know, trying to spread awareness of, you know, the Armed Forces and the good work that they do, serving and former. And really it's an opportunity for people to come down and get like a look into life, into all of the services, but also for a little bit of like reintegrating the Armed Forces into everyone's front of mind. Because these guys, remember, our guys and girls are 365 days a year protecting us and allowing us to sleep in our beds at night safely.
1: And tell us a little bit about your service for anyone that doesn't know.
2: So I served in the Royal Marines from the age of 16 to 26, 10 years. And pretty much everything that I do now in adventure television goes back to the skills and the skill set that I learned in the Corps. So yeah, 10 years in the Royal Marines.
1: And what would you say to civilians about that service that you don't think they would know?
2: I think the biggest thing, I've just spent 20 minutes with the cadets, and I was saying never underestimate the skills and the knowledge and the camaraderie that you get from the armed forces. And I think on the outside, it looks like quite a closed shop. But that support network that we all have and need in the military comes from civilians, spouses, family members. And we can't have a resilient armed forces or a resilient person in the forces if they don't have that support network there.
1: And do you miss it? Do you miss being part of that real camaraderie that comes with being in the forces?
2: Yeah, 100%. I miss it. I get a lot of the adventure fix from doing the job that I do. But there is nothing that beats that camaraderie of being in a very small team doing hard stuff in extreme remote and hostile places. And the bonds forged there in those environments last you their whole life.
1: And why do you think days like Armed Forces Day are so important?
2: I think it's important to a day like today, Armed Forces Day, is to remind people that we're still here. We're still doing the job day in, day out, week in, week out, year in, year out. And again, they can come in and get a look at life.
1: And what have you been up to? I hear you've just got back from a trip.
2: I just got back from Bhutan, and we were raising money and awareness for the Royal Marines charity, and they're lifting the lid campaign. So we were walking 362 kilometres, and that's of relevance this year because the Royal Marines are 362 years old. But the most important part was raising awareness of suicide prevention, mental health, positive mental health, as well as raising money for the charity.
1: And what will you be doing here today? You are standing very close to a climbing wall.
2: Apparently I'm going to be climbing on this wall, but I brought my wife and kids here because it's such a great day for the family. In fact, there he is there. Whoa, he's got cam cream on. Hi Atlas, do you want to say hi? Are you enjoying today? Yeah. So yeah, got a few commitments like climbing this wall, speaking to the cadets, which has been amazing.
1: And do you think this legend might follow in your footsteps?
2: What do you want to do when you're older?
3: Join the cadets.
2: Doing what? Being a commando, he said.
1: Thank you so much.
2: Thank you, George. Appreciate that.
0: There we are. Start the influence early. How great is it hearing Aldo Kane then with George Ryland from Armed Forces Day in Aldershot yesterday? It really was just a fantastic day. So much going on. 20,000 people rocking up for it. There was Royal Navy divers in action in a special tank apparently as well, and an area for cadets, including a paintball range. And they will have been, I'm sure, just completely brutal.
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Sabrina Carpenter, who turned up at the World Cup recently with binoculars as well to watch the Ecuador-Germany match. Sabrina Carpenter's man-child, it's BFBS, the Forces Station from Toy Story 5, bit of Taylor Swift before that as well. And we'll get some Sunday news headlines for you after Pitbull. At Usher.

0: The fragile ceasefire between the US and Iran has come under further strain as the two sides once again traded strikes overnight. America says it was reacting to what it called continued aggression against commercial shipping in the Strait of Hormuz. Iran's Revolutionary Guards say any further attacks will be met with a crushing response. From Jerusalem, the BBC's John Donison reports.
1: The supposed ceasefire is at risk of collapsing. For a second night running, the US military bombed Iran, hitting, it said, 10 military targets in and around the Strait of Hormuz. Tehran said it responded with ballistic missile strikes on US bases in Bahrain and Kuwait. The exchange came after another tanker in the strait was targeted by an Iranian drone. The vital shipping lane through which 20% of the world's oil passes has not reopened in any significant way since the US-Iran deal was announced.
0: The first details of the government's long-awaited defence investment plan have been released, including £500 million for the elite commando force. It will receive new high-speed boats and autonomous drones. The Defence Secretary, Dan Jarvis, is making changes to the plan after his predecessor, John Healey, resigned because of a lack of funding. The number of people killed in Wednesday's back-to-back earthquakes in Venezuela has now risen to more than 1,400. Tens of thousands are still missing. A British search and rescue team was deployed to the South American country on Friday. America says it's sending additional military capabilities to assist with relief efforts, including Chinooks and crews from the US Army. Elliot Abrams is Donald Trump's former representative to the country. He says they're well placed to help.
2: We have the military assets that can provide the flights that really are needed now because commercial aviation has broken down. So we have a lot of experience doing it all over the world. We are going to be trying to do it along with others in the neighborhood, Mexico, Brazil, Colombia.
0: Steve Clarke has left his role as Scotland boss after being eliminated from the World Cup. It follows Croatia's 2-1 win over Ghana. Meanwhile, England's unbeaten record at the tournament continued with a 2-0 victory over Panama. Jude Bellingham scored the opening goal in New Jersey. He says it was important for them to go through to the last 32 as group winners.
3: I hope we're giving everyone a good experience of the tournament, a good experience of watching England. 3 days, I think, 3 or 4 days until we play again, and take each step as it comes.
0: England will face the Democratic Republic of Congo in the next round on Wednesday. And it's understood Prince Harry is reconsidering plans to bring his wife and children to the UK. It's after a request for police protection was reportedly rejected. That's the latest. I'm Tanya Snuggs.

Yeah, it's Pro Green. And I need you tonight. BFBS, the Forces Station. Sunday morning, Gareth John here today. Thank you for having us on. If you are a little delicate following the footy yesterday, or maybe the Armed Forces Day celebrations. So many events. 215 events just in the UK. Some continuing into today as well. Cleethorpes and Sunderland, for example, putting on a full three-day extravaganza of Armed Forces Day. So if you're heading off there maybe today, have yourself a fantastic time. East Kilbride as well, up into Scotland. They've got a Salt Course Inflatables, apparently, somewhere in East Kilbride today as part of the celebrations. That sounds a lot of fun as well. So have a brilliant day. It is always such a, not just an amazing day, but incredible week leading up to the big weekend, and just a wonderful opportunity for the Forces to kind of show off the very best of what they do, and for everybody else just to say a massive thank you as well. It really is a great celebration. This is Cat's Eye, Gabriella.

Sergeant Anthem, Kings of Leon, Sex on Fire, BFBS, the Forces Station. So that's it then for the group stages of the 2026 World Cup. Group stage comes to an end. Just we kind of almost run out of alphabet, the number of teams in this year's World Cup. So round of 32 starts later. It's going to be South Africa versus Canada, the opening knockout match. That's going to be from LA, and it's an 8 p.m. UK time kickoff for that one. England back in action on Wednesday. It's going to be a 5 p.m. UK time kickoff, England versus the Democratic Republic of Congo. And if they make it through that one, they get a 1 a.m. on Monday, the 6th of July. So it's okay if you've got something in Canada. A bit tricky for everyone else. Sienna Spyro.

got such a lovely lazy Sunday kind of feel to it, that tune. Sienna Spyro, Material Lover. It's BFBS, the Forces Station. Big shout out to you if you're in Brunsum in the Netherlands. Fun swim weekend continues the JFC pool today. Nice way to cool off and splash around. Sennelager, like, by the way, next Saturday. Don't forget, Garrison Summer Fate's going to be on. The BFBS ice cream van will be there. Back for more ice cream freebies. Sounds good. This is Noah Kahn and Doors.

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Every Last Breath. Love it. Canadian rock royalty, Alanis Morissette, you learn. It's BFBS, the Fortier Station. Gareth John here today, Sunday breakfast. And news headlines that you're waking to. Aftertones tonight, brilliant. Dance Monkey.

0: The US military has carried more strikes inside Iran in response to what it called continued Iranian aggression against commercial shipping in the Gulf. Shortly afterwards, Iran's Revolutionary Guards said they'd attack targets in Kuwait and Bahrain. More than 1,400 people are now known to have died after back-to-back earthquakes in Venezuela, while tens of thousands of others are missing. And Britain's elite rapid reaction force will be equipped with high-speed boats and drones as the first details of the government's long-awaited defence investment plan are released. In sports, Steve Clarke has resigned as Scotland boss. It follows their elimination from the World Cup, with the side winning just one game against Haiti. Speaking before the announcement, former striker Chris Boyd and Scott said Scotland needed to improve the physicality of their players.
1: There's levels in football, I think, in terms of athleticism, size and speed. We don't have it. We just don't have it to compete at the top level. And that's something that we maybe have to look into in future years, and how can we improve that?
0: England beat Panama 2-0 to finish top of Group L. They progressed with second-half goals from Harry Kane and Jude Bellingham. Bellingham has paid tribute to Kane, who is now officially England's greatest ever scorer at World Cups.
2: It's an honour to play with him. For me, he's the best England player of all time. He's the one who showed up more than any England player. And so it's quite easy to play with him, in all honesty. He's at a level at the minute that's just incredible.
0: England will face the Democratic Republic of Congo on Wednesday. England's cricketers will hope to take early wickets on the fourth day of the final test against New Zealand. The tourists resume on 120 for three in their second innings, which means they lead by 204 runs at Trent Bridge. And that's the latest. I'm Tanya Snuggs.

best of British gem, Sugar Babes, and Push the Button. Gareth John here, it's BFBS, the Forces Station. As this huge summer of sport continues, Wimbledon gets underway on Monday, the return of strawberries and cream and drinks with unnecessary umbrellas, and of course, courtside, involuntary grunting, which is where Guess the Grunt is going to come in, your opportunity to bag yourself some nice prizes. We will play you on Totally Connected and also on Drive as well, a tune where a word, a missing word, has been replaced by a grunt. And yeah, you've got to guess what that word is. Simple as that. You get to email your answer to messages at bfbs.com. That gives you a chance of bagging strawberries and cream sweets. Very nice. In the daily draw. And also, chance to win the Grand Slam prize of a tennis set. Guess the Grunt. It all kicks off on Monday as Wimbledon gets underway for 2026.

It's like a musical espresso fix. Prosper and Clooney, Free Your Mind, BFBS, the Forces Station. So, round of 32 gets underway at the 2026 World Cup a little bit later into the knockout phase. Only the one match happening today, and a relatively friendly time as well. Co-host Canada, who make the trip to LA. Canada take on South Africa for the first round of 32 match. That kicks off at 8 o'clock UK time tonight. This is the official anthem. It's Shakira and also Serena Wiegmann's favourite, Burna Boy. It's Die Die.

0: perfect tune for a cheeky weekend shimmy. Official World Cup anthem, Shakira and Burner Boys, Die Die, BFBS, the Forster Station. England then back in action on Wednesday in their first knockout match, round of 32, Democratic Republic of Congo. And it's going to be a 5 p.m. UK time kickoff on Wednesday. England head to Atlanta for that one. If I don't want to get too ahead of ourselves, but if they get through that one, it's then to Mexico City to play either co-host Mexico or Ecuador. And that's going to be a 1 a.m. UK time kickoff. If they get through that first one, 1 a.m. UK time kickoff on Monday, the 6th of July.
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just so hard to not find yourself smiling when you hear that. Moose Tea, Hot and Juicy, Horny, BFBS, the Forces Station. Big High Tune Cyprus. It's coming soon, Saturday, 11th of July. The annual Bay to Bay Open Water Swim is about just under 2K the swim. I would like need a buoyancy aid. I'd need armbands, flippers. I'd take it all. It's like a real sort of rite of passage for anybody based in Cyprus. You want to take part in the Bay to Bay. Registration closes next Friday. I'm a crack-

Such fantastic voice, Charlene Spiteri and Texas in a Smile. And before that, Grace Abrams on BFBS, the Forces Station, Sunday on Forces Day weekend. And we'll get new headlines for you after Sia and Chandelier.

0: The US has carried out further strikes against Iranian targets in a second night of tit-for-tat reprisals. Military chiefs have accused Tehran of attacking a merchant vessel in the Strait of Hormuz yesterday morning. Meanwhile, Iran's Revolutionary Guard says it's launched ballistic missiles and drones at US bases in Kuwait and Bahrain. Sky's Middle East correspondent Adam Parsons is in Jerusalem and says a lot hinges on who controls the shipping channel.
1: The threat level in the Strait of Hormuz has now been moved up to substantial. I think that's certainly something to watch. There are clearly growing anxieties that movement of ships through the Strait, that could once again now be tightened.
0: The first details of the government's long-awaited defence investment plan have been released, including £500 million for the elite commando force. It will receive new high-speed boats and autonomous drones. The Defence Secretary, Dan Jarvis, is making changes to the plan after his predecessor, John Healey, resigned because of a lack of funding. A 34-year-old man has been arrested after a car hit several people on a busy shopping street in West London. Five people were injured, with three taken to hospital following the incident on Ealing Broadway yesterday afternoon. The Somali-born driver was detained on suspicion of attempted murder. What happened is not being treated as terrorist-related. Steve Clarke has stepped down as the manager of Scotland after their disappointing exit from the World Cup. His side's slim chances of getting through to the knockout stages came to an end overnight after other results failed to go their way. He'd only signed a new four-year deal a month ago. The Scotland supporters who'd followed the team for their game in Miami have given their reaction.
2: Quite a few Scots fans are pretty annoyed at the way he's went out in every game. Hey, he scored more goals than us. I'm glad he's away.
3: Honestly, I think after the match there's been quite a lot of chatter going around about how we weren't pleased about his tactics and things, so not surprised.
4: Hopefully onwards and upwards and they can find somebody to make them tick like.
0: Harry Kane and Jude Bellingham fired England to a hard-fought 2-0 win over Panama to ensure top spot in the tournament in Group L. It means they'll face the DR Congo in Atlanta in the second round. Both goals came in the second half, and captain Harry Kane admits they had to work hard for the victory.
5: Sometimes people just expect teams like England to walk over these teams and it to be an easy game. They made it tough. They're physical. They're playing for pride. They're playing for their country. So ultimately, we wore them down. We got our chance in the second half there with a bit more clinical in the final third.
0: And it's understood the Duke of Sussex is reconsidering plans to bring his wife and children to the UK next month after his request for police protection was rejected. That's the latest. I'm Tanya Snuggs.

0: tonight.
1: It's Fun and Janelle Monáe. We are young. BFBS, the Forces Station. Sunday morning. Good to have your company. If you are just kind of getting your Sunday going, certainly for the UK, temperatures kind of easing a little bit compared to what you might have been experiencing over the last few days. I appreciate if you're in Bahrain, the idea of a UK heatwave might leave you with a wry smile. But if you are in the UK, perhaps you've managed to nail some incredible ways of staying cool over the last few days. Relocating to the bath. Maybe that was your one. I like the idea of remote working in a supermarket. Sounds a fantastic idea. So it's always nice. Always a nice temperature in a supermarket. Perhaps you evicted the kids from the paddling pool, pulled a bit of rank on the kids, maybe, or left the bed sheets in the freezer. Certainly more comfortable temperatures as of today for the next few days in the UK.

0: It's MK and Poppy Bascom, Zone on BFBS, the Forces Station. Gareth John here today. Sunday morning in the UK. Fabulous as always to have your company. Yesterday, of course, Armed Forces Day, celebrated not just in the UK, 215 events in the UK. It's just such an incredible feat, but across the forces world as well. Aldershot being the UK centre for Armed Forces Day for this year, and a day filled with activities from all three services. Thought it was a really nice opportunity to play this again. George Ryland and Joe Carden were at Aldershot for us, and this was their final reflections on Armed Forces Day.
1: Hey Gareth, greetings from Aldershot. It is George and Joe here.
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6: We have our usual weapon stand where we've got a variety of different weapon systems that the RAF regiment use. We also have a foxhound and a quad bike with us, and then we have some drones and counter-UAS equipment with us as well today.
7: I'm here with the 3rd Battalion, the Parachute Regiment, and we're here to provide a demo of a section attack for the members of public at the Armed Forces Day. 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
8: I look forward to all displays, to be honest. Some slightly more than others. This one obviously has quite a special meaning, being it's an Armed Forces Day celebrations.
9: We've got all the crew positions open, so anyone who wants to come down and have a look, they can sit in the driver's compartment, they can sit in the gunner's seat, commander's seat, and in the loader's seat. And then once they're finished having a look around the tank, they can go down, hold some of the ammunition.
10: I get to do some amazing sport around with the Navy, so I do bobsleigh, which is amazing. I'm a female team captain, been out to Norway numerous times representing UCAF level and stuff, so it's really, really cool. And adventurous training as well. I've been to South America and Chile, did mountaineering for 2 weeks, but you can't put a price on it.
11: We love to showcase the Chinook. You know, every single person we've spoken to today has come over and said we fly over their house, but they've never been able to get up close to one.
12: This particular bus is very interactive with computer simulators at the end of the day, so we're focusing on drone warfare. It tells you a bit about what drones do in the British Army, and also there is a simulator where people can interactively get involved with that side of things.
13: The aircraft is just an amazing machine. Plus, with the pilots, with the experience we've got here, at the moment we've got a qualified helicopter instructor and an actual student who's actually going for the training at the moment. That's a good insight for them to know when they want to join, if they want to join the Army, join the Army Air Corps, and then become a sort of a pilot. You don't have to be an officer to join.
14: Really, it's an opportunity for people to come down and get like a look into life, into all of the services, but also for a little bit of like reintegrating the armed forces into everyone's front of mind, because these guys, remember, are guys and girls, are 365 days a year protecting us and allowing us to sleep in our beds at night safely.
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0: It really is, as always, just the most incredible day. A wonderful opportunity for those in the forces to kind of show off just the very best of what they do, and for everybody else just to go, wow, and show their appreciation and their love and support for those who give so much. Armed Forces Day continues. It's a three-day full-on weekender in Cleethorpes and Sunderland. If you're part of those ones, have a fantastic time. More stuff going on to East Kilbride. I love this. They've got a Salt Course inflatable set up today, and military vehicles and 40s dancing. Sounds a lot of fun. In Maldon, in Essex, that's happening today as well.
3: Yeah. 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Show your support.

Just so hard to resist doing the meow, meow bits on that tune. Crazy Town's Butterfly, BFBS, the Forces station. It's not pretty, I know. So more on Forces Day fun today. Mentioned East Kilbride and Maldon in Essex. Also, Salisbury hosting their big one today. Have a lot of fun if that's where you are. And Tredegar putting on live music in the bandstand there as well. All part of the Armed Forces Day celebrations for 2026. And confirmed yesterday, the UK National Centre for next year, for 2027, is going to be Southport.

0: BS1, Alex Hosking and Fake Friends. BFBS, the Forces Station. Gareth John here, then Tamsin Robson's got Forces Live for us for this weekend. Cam Kelly a little later, and then the BFBS chart show, Elliot Darby, counting down the biggest tunes, which is very much kind of Olivia Rodrigo dominated this week. Three of the top five, and she's got a top album as well on the BFBS chart. So how is Olivia Rodrigo going to be doing this week? You will find out later, 5 p.m. UK time, for the BFBS chart show with Elliot Darby.
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0: so much love for that tune right now. Bella Kay, and I love it, I love it, I love it. It's BFBS, the Forces Station. This just perfect for a Sunday.
1: Yes.
0: TLC.
1: Me again.

Kiss all night. It's Miles Smith, BFBS, the Forces Station. So, huge weekend of sport continues. England then through as group winners the 2026 World Cup. They progress to the round of 32 Wednesday. It's going to be a 5 p.m. UK time kickoff, England versus the Democratic Republic of Congo. Steve Clarke, though, stepping down as Scotland boss following their World Cup exit. Their third place placing not quite enough to make the round of 32. Later, knockout phase begins. It's going to be South Africa, Canada. That's an 8 p.m. UK time kickoff tonight. F1, Austrian Grand Prix is on later. Mercedes, George Russell on pole. Charles Leclerc on the front row as well. Lewis Hamilton and Kimi Antonelli making up the second row. Test cricket resumes. New Zealand on 120 for three in their second innings, leading England by 204. England's women in the cricket making it 5 wins out of 5 at the T20 World Cup after beating New Zealand, chasing down 164 on Saturday, and now head to the knockout phase. And in rugby league, results from Saturday, it was Hull FC 16, Wigan Warriors 20, Lee Leopards beating Toulouse 40 points to 16, and then the evening kickoff, Bradford Bulls 10, St Helens 40, and today, 3 p.m. kickoff, Wakefield Trinity versus Huddersfield Giants. Here's an anthem, Alfred Dodger.

0: Just a perfect tune for a shower sing song, some shower okey. Alpha Dodger, Romina Johnson, Moving Too Fast, BFBS, the Forces Station, one of our brilliant music special stars, Becky Hill on the way, and also great to have him back too, Lewis Capaldi.
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Just a perfect tune if you're a little delicate today following the footy or the Armed Forces Day celebrations yesterday. Lewis Capaldi, Stay Love, BFBS, the Forces Station. Big hi to you in Germany. Sennelager next Sunday. Art classes being put on by Kelly at the Second Community Centre. One of those is called Freestyle. I love the idea of that. It's my kind of thing. It's meant to look like that. It's postmodern. It's not rubbish. Actually, do you know what? It probably is. Enjoy the art classes. They will be brilliant, I'm sure, next Sunday.

Jesse J, B.O.B. and Price Tag, BFBS, the Forces Station. Tamsin Robson coming soon with this weekend's Forces Life. Cam Kelly in the afternoon. Then Elliot Darby's got this week's BFBS chart show for you. You just have to play this as loud as you can get away with.

Just such a tune, isn't it? Fatboy Slim, Praise You on BFBS, the Forces Station. Thank you so much, Soyuz, for your company. Keep yourself nice and safe. Enjoy your rest of weekend. And it's news after Ultra Beats and Darren Styles.

0: The government has suggested more money could be on the way for UK drone warfare. It follows reports in the Sunday Times they'll be favoured, replacing Britain's ageing warships. The long-delayed Defence Investment Plan, or DIP, will be published within days, committing billions of pounds of extra money. Housing Secretary Steve Reid says ministers will take lessons from Ukraine on drone use.
1: They're doing very, very well at the moment by changing the way that they are fighting and adapting it to modern warfare. Now, because the UK has been right in there with them, we have been doing that learning as well, and we need to bring that learning back.
0: The Tories say an extra £1 billion for defence would be a drop in the ocean. The fragile ceasefire between the US and Iran has come under further strain as the two sides again traded strikes overnight. America says it was reacting to what it called continued aggression against commercial shipping in the Strait of Hormuz. Iran's Revolutionary Guards say any further attacks will be met with a crushing response. Rescue workers are still searching for tens of thousands of people feared missing after Wednesday's back-to-back earthquakes in Venezuela. More than 1,400 people are now known to have died. Experts say the first 72 hours after a disaster are key to finding those trapped under rubble alive. But Jay McNeil, who's part of search and rescue efforts, says people can survive for longer.
2: It's not uncommon. It really depends on the conditions, you know, in the country. It depends on things like temperature. It depends on where people are trapped in a structure and how much space they have to move in. Some people might have access to water through rain filtering in. I personally would want to make sure across all the teams that deploy, we had covered everything that was collapsed to make sure there was no one trapped.
0: Steve Clarke has stepped down as Scotland manager after their disappointing exit from the World Cup. His side's slim chances of getting through to the knockout stages came to an end overnight when other results failed to go their way. England have qualified for the last 32 of the tournament as group winners with a 2-0 win over Panama. The game included a record-breaking goal for captain Harry Kane, who's now the country's leading World Cup final scorer with 11. Jude Bellingham got the first one after the break. Head coach Thomas Tuchel was full of praise for them.
3: A huge impact. That's what we need. That's what we want. That's why we pick them, and they make us dangerous. They make us a top team, and that's why our expectations are high.
0: England will now face the Democratic Republic of Congo in the last 32 on Wednesday in Atlanta. And it's understood the Duke of Sussex is reconsidering plans to bring his wife and children to the UK next month after his request for police protection was rejected. That's the latest. I'm Tanya Snuggs.

It's the Who's Yous and Goodbye Mystery. It's BFBS, the Forces Station. It's Forces Life with me, Tamsin Robson, back again for another week, bringing you lots of great stories from around the Forces world and some tunes and some questionable chat in between. Right, stick around. Coming up, we're going to Gibraltar. We're off to Aldershot and Catterick Garrison. And if that wasn't enough, loads of great tunes from Paul Woodford on the way. I've got Olivia Rodrigo, and this is Chapel. 5, 6.

0: It's the Eels with Novocaine for the Soul on BFBS, the Forces station. Wherever you're listening from around the Forces world, I hope you're having a good weekend, whatever you're getting up to, whether you're working hard or hardly working. My name's Tamsin, coming to you from BFBS here in Brunei. But let's head off to The Rock. Yes, team BFBS in Gibraltar recently travelled to Estepona in Spain for the annual George Pusey Cup to raise money for the BFBS Big Salute. Now, the day involved a raffle, auction, bacon butties, oh nice, as well as a game of golf. Jacob Dyer was there speaking to various people at the event, including Andy Hunter, one of the organisers, who starts by talking about why the format of this game of golf is a little bit different.
1: Called a Texas Scramble, so it's teams of four, so everybody tees off and then you choose the best position, so it takes the pressure off the individual player. So we get a lot of players here today that don't play too often and come and have a relaxed game of golf, and each time you take the shot, you choose the best position and pick up the other three balls, and everybody plays from the same place. So it's a great team sport. The only bit of pressure really is that everybody needs to have four drives out of the 18. So you've got a couple of spares, but it can try and spread the drives out throughout the round so somebody doesn't have to have the last drive sort of thing, if you know what I mean.
2: And it's very obvious to me that everyone here is just having the best day, and we're raising money for the BFBS Big Salute. What does this mean to you?
1: Working with the Forces is close to my heart, and I always think that the guys and girls that are stationed all around the world, hopefully listening to this, we really do appreciate what they do day in, day out.
2: And we've got the raffle coming up. Any prizes you're hoping you're going to win?
1: It's amazing the support of all the Gibraltar businesses that get behind this. Some tremendous prizes. One of the biggest raffles, I think, in Gibraltar in the whole year. So even if you're not a golfer, come along and next year and enjoy the barbecue and buy some raffle tees, because tremendous prizes there really are.
3: Danny Carey, I'm a member of the Royal Gibraltar Regiment, and also the captain of the Gibraltar Combined Services Golf Committee. We love a scramble format. It makes golf fun. It's enjoyable. The weather is fantastic. The company is fantastic.
2: Are you expecting to do well today? Have you done well previously in this tournament?
3: We're hoping to get up towards the top. However, we know there are some other players out there that are definitely going to be playing their hearts out.
4: Phil Cartwright, so I've organised the golf day for many years with Andy Hunter. So we do it, the George Pusey Cup, in memory of our great friend George, who died 14 years ago suddenly with a heart attack. George was on BFBS himself, and he owned a couple of local bars in Gibraltar, and he was the first face you saw when he came into the marina. So he was a fantastic guy.
2: And what do you think George would say if he knew what was taking place here today?
4: Oh, he'd be immensely proud that, you know, in his memory, that it's been carried on. And, you know, he got into golf quite late as a player. In fact, I've got one of his clubs in my bag still that I play with, although it's not been very lucky today for me. Yeah, he'd just be very happy that everyone's going out having a good time, because that's what it was all about.
2: And I want to say thank you as well, because at BFBS today, we're giving out cold drinks, chocolates, and Chris, you've given us another thing to give out, sausage rolls.
4: Yep, we have a monthly society, and we're called the Picnic Boys, so we bring like different food. So if you lose your ball, you get a slice of chicken and ham pie. If you go in a bunker, you get a sausage roll. And then if we get a birdie, then we get some sort of treat, which I've got Cumberland and Lincolnshire sausages today. So we're pretty full up, but there's plenty of sausages left because we've not got many birdies.
0: I am salivating at the sound of all of that. Sounds brilliant. That was Team BFBS in Gibraltar at the George Pusey Cup, and the day raised £2,965 for the BFBS Big Salute. And get in early for next year's tournament that's being held on the 26th of June.

0: chest.
1: It's Flo teaming up with Missy Elliott. It's Fly Girl on BFBS, the Voices station. Stick around. I've got music from JLS on the way. Paul Woolford singing about the heat. And let's face it, it's been pretty hot in the UK recently and all across Europe. Just like that every day here in Brunei. And we're off to Aldershot next. First, here's Olivia Rodrigo. It's BFBS.

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0: It's GLS, it's Love You More on BFBS, the Forces station. Forces Life with me, Tamsin Robson, coming to you all the way from BFBS in Brunei. But let's head back to the UK where, let's face it, it's been very hot recently and on a very hot summer morning at ATC Purbright. Recruits passed out in front of family and friends and Natasha Renault was there and caught up with Major Benji Brown, Officing Commander 1 Fowler Squadron.
1: We've had a pass-off parade which really is the culmination of 13 weeks of training for 137 recruits. We've had an amazing day for the parade. We've had over 1,200 family members here. We've got the BFBS ice cream van, and it's a happy day where the recruits can reflect on all of the hard work they've done over that 13 weeks and stand proud in front of their families.
2: It was fantastic to see the crowds cheering, and as you mentioned, there was a huge queue for that ice cream van. But just tell us, why has there been a name change for 1 Fowler Squadron to Wilson Company? What does that mean?
1: So the Army's always looking forward and looking to the future. Fowler Squadron's had a proud lineage for over 100 years, but we thought Soldier Academy is ready to look ahead and try and provide some more contemporary figureheads for the recruits to aspire towards emulating and to hear from. So while we've had a great rich history from Fowler Squadron, we're really looking ahead to having Colour Sergeant Wilson to be able to provide his advice and guidance and leadership experience going forwards.
2: And joining us now is Colour Sergeant Matthew Wilson, MC, who serves with the Rifles. The new company is going to be named after you, having received the Military Cross for actions in Afghanistan. Just tell us, what does that mean to you?
3: Firstly, it's a massive privilege and an honour. I've almost got a bit of imposter syndrome here, but it's incredible. And I'm just I hope that this experience now allows me to sort of go through with the recruits and show them, well, at least take away from my story what they can, hopefully some courage, some leadership, and sort of bestow as much as I can experience-wise on the recruits before they go off to their units.
2: And Major Benji Brown, just finally, what is next for ATC Purbright?
1: Well, what Purbright and what the Army does incredibly well is provide training and development for the thousands of soldiers or recruits that arrive here every year looking to start their journey in the Army. So although the name might change and we're going to be proudly holding the Wilson Company name, actually Purbright will continue to deliver world-class training for those recruits over 13 weeks and then pass new soldiers proudly into the Army so that they can continue their training.
0: That was Natasha Renault talking to Major Benji Brown, Officer Commanding 1 Fowler Squadron, about their pass-off parade and name change. Now, it's been very hot in the UK. I keep getting regular updates from my mum. Even in Northumberland, she's like, hey, I tell you, it's just so hot. She's like, you're very lucky you've got air conditioning. I'm like, yeah, mum.

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It's 24 hours on BFBS, the Forces station. Stick around on Forces Live. We're off to Catterick Garrison next to hang out with the Royal Ancestors.

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0: talk about.
1: You know, they keep saying that they want to talk about something, but I'm still not quite sure what they want to talk about. It's Madonna, Sabrina Carpenter, Bring Your Love on BFBS, the Forces Station. Now, bring the Royal Lancers, who've been bestowed the Freedom of Richmond. Ooh, fancy. All four squadrons of the regiment exercise the privilege by marching through the streets of the town. And Chris Kay spoke to commanding officer, Lieutenant Colonel Adam Champion.
2: So for us, Richmond has been a home for many years, dating back well into the 70s, but most recently for the last 25 years. We've lived here, we've had good times here, and it's really important to us as a regiment to be able to come here today and to cement that bond that we've had over those many years.
3: Now, talk me through the various elements of today and what we've seen in terms of the parade.
2: So today we marched through the historic town of Richmond, through the marketplace and into Richmond Castle, which was where the regiment was formed on amalgamation 10 years ago. It's a glorious setting and we're really keen to be here.
3: And this is part of a weekend of wider activities. What else is going on?
2: So this afternoon we'll celebrate letting our hair down a little bit with an all-ranks party. And then tomorrow we'll have a families day, which is an opportunity for all the families to come together with a load of activities for the kids and families that will be really fun.
3: And I know you touched on it just now, but the setting we're in right now, Richmond Castle, the place where you had your amalgamation just over a decade ago. Were you there for that?
2: I was here for the amalgamation, yeah.
3: Yeah, what do you remember about that day?
2: That day was also quite wet. It was raining then as well, but it was glorious to be there with the late Queen, our Colonel-in-Chief, and to come together with two regiments to form one even better regiment, which continues to thrive to this day.
3: Now, how busy is the regiment at the moment?
2: So we've been really busy since we returned from operations last year, and we've been pushing through with the Army's new Ajax vehicle. All the soldiers are really excited about it and are really positive about the improvements that it's seen to things like the sight systems and the weapon. So we're really keen to be doing more training on it, and our training progression for the next year, we'll see a lot of that.
3: And there's been lots of development courses and exercises in the past few months as well, hasn't there?
2: Yeah, so we've been driving ahead with a load of new capabilities, as well as Ajax. We're learning on Boxer. We are really making great...

0: in the spring and again in the autumn. And in between that, we will be conducting a unit move to Tibworth, to our new home there in Tibworth Garrison.
1: Wow, I mean, that's going to be a big moment, isn't it? You know, having spent so long in Yorkshire, I guess there's a lot of moving parts to make that happen.
0: There absolutely are a lot of moving parts. And the key thing within that is about making sure that our soldiers and their families are supported in that, for housing, schooling, everything, so that we can move the regiment in good order, and to move well is our mantra.
1: But must be an ideal location, you know, to do all of that training, you know, rather than having to travel down all the time.
0: Absolutely. It's been glorious to bring armour back to Catterick for the last 18 months or so. But Salisbury Plain is really the Army's main training area, and where we can really exercise the full breadth of capabilities of our new Ajax vehicles.
2: Chris Key hanging out with the Royal Lancers on BFBS, the Forces Station. In Richmond, North Yorkshire. I tell you, last time I was in Richmond, I went for a birthday weekend. I think there was about 12 of us, and my gosh, the amount of wine we went through was quite shocking.

Forces on BFBS, the Forces Station. It's Forces Live with me, Tamsin Robson, coming to you all the way from BFBS in Brunei. And that is where we are heading next on Forces Live, talking to the commander of Queen's Gurkha Signals. We're off to Bonnie, Scotland as well, and Germany. We'll get your news next. Now, this guy has been running to his concerts. 12 sellout shows at Wembley, which is pretty much a first. But yeah, he's been running there.

0: government's hinted its upcoming defence investment plan will take lessons from Ukraine, including on topics like drones. It follows reports they would be prioritised over traditional combat vehicles like ships and tanks. Ministers insist the long-awaited plan will commit billions of pounds. The Shadow Housing Secretary, Sir James Cleverly, says it has to be a significant amount.
1: An extra billion is a drop in the ocean. We know, because the Chief of the Defence Staff has told us, that UK Defence is facing something in the region of a £28 billion funding shortfall. £1 billion extra is not enough.
0: Iran has launched missile and drone strikes on US military sites in Kuwait and Bahrain. Tehran claims it's in response to recent action led by Washington. Frustration is growing in Venezuela as tens of thousands of people remain missing days after two powerful earthquakes. There is hope, though, with footage showing an 11-year-old boy being pulled from the rubble alive. An RAF plane carrying dozens of personnel and equipment, including sniffer dogs and drones, took off from Bryce Norton on Friday evening to join an international rescue operation. Omar Khalifa is from Islamic Relief UK and is part of a team working in Caracas.
2: The search and rescue teams that have come in even on the plane as I arrived, they're doing an amazing job to try to save as many lives as possible from under the rubble. But then we also have, ensuring that those who are safe and secure have the essential needs to pass through this extremely difficult period.
0: More than 1,400 people have been confirmed dead. Steve Clarke has quit as Scotland manager after their disappointing exit from the World Cup. His side's slim chances of getting through to the knockout stages came to an end overnight after other results failed to go their way. He'd only signed a new four-year deal a month ago. These Scotland supporters who'd followed the team for their game in Miami have given their reaction.
3: Quite a few Scots fans are pretty annoyed at the way he's went out in every game. Hey, he scored more goals than us. I'm glad he's away.
4: Honestly, I think after the match there's been quite a lot of chatter going around about how we weren't pleased about his tactics and things, so not surprised.
0: England secured their place in the last 32 after beating Panama 2-0 in New Jersey. It means they'll face the Democratic Republic of Congo in Atlanta in the second round on Wednesday. And England's bowlers will need to be on form this morning if they're to rescue the deciding test against New Zealand. The tourists are resuming on day four, 120 for three, and with a second innings lead of 204. The three-match series is currently tied at 1-1. One all. And that's the latest. I'm Tanya Snuggs.

It's Example and Kickstarts on BFBS, the Forces Station. My name's Tamsin Robson, coming to you all the way from Brunei. It is, of course, Forces Life. Yes, another week, another round of brilliant tunes from Ed Sheeran on the way, Blue Cantrell coming up for you as well. I've got some Royal Blood on the way. And we are going to be talking to the newly appointed Armed Forces Minister. That's on the way after this from BB Rexha. It's BFBS.

0: Royal Blood and Limbo on BFBS, the Falster Station. And if you love stuff like that, you will love BFBS Edge for all your rock alternative needs. Sometimes I like to put it on and have a little bit of a headbang, do a bit of air guitar, and then I feel like the world is all right. My name's Tamsin Robson. Hope you're good wherever you're listening from around the Forces world. Now let's head off to Bonnie, Scotland, where the newly appointed Armed Forces Minister was at a special event in Edinburgh last week. Mark McKenzie spoke to her about the importance of Armed Forces Week and the new role.
1: Hi, my name is Louise Sander-Jones. I'm the Minister for the Armed Forces, and I'm delighted to be here at the big day out for Armed Forces Week that we're holding here at Edinburgh Napier University. There's loads of amazing organisations here. We've got representatives from the cadets, we've got military charities, whether that's Sight Scotland Veterans, or I know we've got the Bravehound Dog Charity here as well, and we've got our veterans, we've got military families, military children. It's just fantastic to have the whole Armed Forces community in one spot.
2: Why is it so important for you that you're here today?
1: Armed Forces Week is really, really crucial. Many of us don't have a personal connection to the forces anymore, so when we have events like this, it's about taking the Armed Forces community, connecting with wider society, saying this is all the kind of things that do, this is who we are, and it's about building that bond. So yeah, it's really important for me that Armed Forces Week is that moment.
2: New role for you, how are you looking forward to getting your teeth into that?
1: So it's a huge, huge honour to be asked to do this role. Every day we have operations going out, and it's my role to make sure that the troops that we have are prepared for that and doing what they need to do. So it's just a massive, massive privilege to be asked. I do feel the sense of responsibility, and I have to make sure that we're working hard every day, keeping our eye on focusing on what matters most.
2: An Armed Forces Day and Armed Forces Week, it's a celebration, isn't it?
1: Absolutely, yeah. So, you know, obviously we have Remembrance Period in November, which is really about recognising those who paid the ultimate price and thinking about our veteran population. Armed Forces Week is a chance to celebrate the really good stuff that our military does, you know, the fantastic things that people get from serving in the military. I always say I'm much better off for having served, and I know that's the case for the vast majority of people. So it's just about rebuilding those links, recognising what they're doing, and enjoying the lovely weather.
2: Finally, new portfolio for you. What's number one on your list? I'm sure there's a long list. What's the most important thing for you right now?
1: Absolute main focus is the support that we have for Ukraine. The conflict there, it's been going on for a number of years now. It's a very challenging conflict, but the security of Ukraine is our security, so it's about making sure that we step up and play our part.
0: And you can see more by heading over to BFBS Scotland on Instagram.

It's Blue Cantrell reminding you to breathe on BFBS, the Forces station. It's Tamsin with you for Forces Life and Stick Around. Music from Cat's Eye and Shawn Mendes on the way. And this guy has been serenading joggers whilst on their run. One lady was running along a canal, I assume in that London, and Ed Sheeran just randomly was sat on a boat, I know, serenading her whilst she ran. He wasn't like running after her, because that would be a bit weird, wouldn't it? Borderline harassment. But yeah, it was a nice little video, made me smile. Here's Ed.

scams. They always happen to someone else, right? 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If something doesn't feel right, trust your instincts. 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

0: It's Fisher and Tones and I. It's Favour on BFBS, the Forces station. It's Tamsin with you for Forces Life, and stick around, music from Calvin Harris on the way and a nice little 90s throwback from Chumbawamba coming up for you shortly. First though, British Forces Brunei recently hosted Lieutenant Colonel Terry Harrison, commanding officer of the Royal Corps of Signals. He popped into the BFBS studios to speak with me, and I started asking him, well, the purpose of his trip.
1: We in the QG Signals we have basically lots of different elements across the Poulton, supporting everything from support to the Allied Rapid Reaction Corps, to the warfighting divisions, to brigades, to the joint environment. One of the teams that we have supporting clearly Brunei is the Brunei Signal Troop, a small team of about 20 people who ultimately provide firm-based communication support to BFB. And we're out here visiting the OC Saab, the Guruji Huru and Baihuru that are based here, understanding the challenge of opportunities of serving in Brunei and ultimately to get to meet them better and understand what makes them tick.
0: They're a small troop, like you say, but a mighty one. We need them here. Very important role. Tell me more about the role that they have here in Brunei.
1: They are small but mighty in that regard. I think they provide disproportionate effect for the amount of people that they are. Clearly, BFB themselves, you know, based around one of the RGR battalions, is a really important footprint here in the Indo-Pacific. And the idea of BST particularly is that, you know, if the battalion was required to lift off and go and do a task elsewhere in support of defence, the lights would be kept on from a communications perspective. And Brunei Signals Troop's job is to make sure that BFB are well supported with firm-based infrastructure from a communications perspective, cryptographic material, all those types of things that are the unsung heroes of delivering military effect, but ultimately still need to be done in the far reaches of defence's output.
0: So tell me some updates about the regiment, apart from a visit out here in Brunei. What else is going on?
1: So it's quite an exciting time for Queen's Gurkha Signals, because over the course of the last few years, we've seen exponential growth. So I first served in the Poulton nearly 20 years ago as a second lieutenant when we were 3 squadrons strong. We're about to start establishing our 8th squadron in support of the Royal Signals, which basically means that obviously our Guruji Huru and Baihuru, their readiness, resilience and reputation across defence and the Royal Signals is so good that they need more of us, more than double over the course of the last few years. So we've recently grown a squadron in 15 Signal Regiment that supports both of the armoured brigades back in the UK. 243 Signal Squadron is now at FOC in supporting the team there, and indeed you know, training their first Gurkha armoured drivers, which they're really enjoying and haven't reversed into anything yet, I'm told, which is hugely positive. And we're about from next year onwards to start establishing a 240 Signal Squadron that's going to support 2 Signal Regiment and their 1 Div facing Enterprise as well, so effectively increasing the opportunities that our soldiers have to serve across not only the Royal Signals outputs but more particularly the Defence's outputs in the land environment as well.
0: Do you ever get much downtime when you do these kinds of visits?
1: They normally build a lot of that in. We had the opportunity to have dinner with not only the Guruji Huru and Baihuru the other day, but also their families. So we got to meet some of the wives and children of the team that are supporting out here. And that's a huge privilege as well. So it's great. We issued some, we call them Kaida coins, effectively CO's coins, whereby we recognise the contribution of individuals. And indeed, one of the coins that we offered was to a lady called Len, who's been providing support to British Forces Brunei for 37 years, most recently in recent years, clearly as part of Brunei Signal Troops. So it's a huge privilege to recognise her contribution, which, you know, far outweighs those of us who are here for a relatively fleeting time, 2 years or more, you know, for the sort of Baihuru that is posted out to BST.
0: So what's next for you? How long are you out here in Brunei for?
1: So we're just coming to the close of a visit. We're about to go and pay our respects to the cemetery in Labuan. We're heading over there tomorrow, and then we fly out on Saturday for a fairly lengthy and jet lag inducing fly back to the UK. And we're lucky enough to be able to bounce straight back into next week, into the Brigade of Gurkhas week. Mm-hmm. So there'll be a number of briefs and sort of meetings that take place to try and understand the strategic purpose of Brigade of Gurkhas going forward, of which clearly Queen's Gurkha Signals is a part. And then hopefully that will culminate in the next couple of weeks with the Brigade of Gurkhas Bella, where we're hoping that Queen's Gurkha Signals will win for a third historic year in a row the Nepal Cup, having beat Gurkha Sport Battalion yesterday. Hard won game, but we were obviously through to the final and faced 1 RGR. On the 4th of July. Looking forward to that. But with a degree of trepidation, because clearly they're, you know, formidable opponents.
0: That was Lieutenant Colonel Terry Harrison, commanding officer of the Royal Corps of Signals, speaking to us on BFBS, the Forces Station.

As Ian Satisfy on BFBS, the Forces station. So he recently closed out Parklife Festival playing all the hits, which is exactly what you want to do at a festival. You don't want to start faffing around playing new stuff. You want to play the bangers, the things that are going to get people bumping, jumping around, having themselves the best of times. Oh, I kind of wish I was there now. Right, stick around. Cat's Eye on the way. And this is Shawn Mendes.

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3: Back to the music.

0: for longer periods of time. And this is based on the output of conflicts in Europe at the moment. So it's about increasing our soldiers' awareness of looking after casualties that are seriously unwell for longer periods of time without that medical assistance of a combat medic.
1: And you've got some new equipment here. How has it been working with those?
0: Yeah, so we brought out some of the state-of-the-art sim bodies, so they're very lifelike. They react, they feel like a human body, which really enhances the ability for soldiers to get stuck in, to get drawn into the environment, which is often what's done when you bring in extra CAS sim into a course. It just sort of helps bring them into the environment.
1: And would you say that it is going well?
0: Yeah, it's been a really good course. We're doing two of these back to back, and hopefully by the end of this, we'll have trained at least sort of 100 new soldiers into the combat lifesaver course.
2: Hi, my name's Private Parks. I'm a student on the CLS course.
1: So how is it going?
2: Yeah, good fun. I've learnt a lot. It's quite hard, but once you get the algorithm, it's all right.
1: Have you done anything like this before?
2: I'm a healthcare assistant, so I do work in a civilian hospital. So I'm quite familiar with some of it, but a lot I've not learnt before.
1: So you said that you work in healthcare. So would you say that these courses are quite different from anything that you've done before?
2: Yeah, definitely, because it's like different kit that we're using in the hospital. We've got Bakshi kit, but out here in the field, you've definitely got limited resources. So it is a lot harder and different.
1: Are you enjoying yourself, though?
2: Yeah, definitely. I'm having fun.
1: And would you recommend this course to others to get involved in?
2: Yeah, I think it's a good qualification to have. Like modern warfare, medics are going to be a lot further back from the front line. So I think people in like infantry battalions, it's a good skill to have.
3: Hello, I'm Private Blonde.
4: Private Irvin.
1: How has it been using the brand new equipment?
4: It's been quite good. We've got some new training dummies, which give us more of a realistic take. And you can interchange them as well, which allows for more advanced training exercises with them.
1: And have you ever done a course like this before?
3: No, I've never done a course like this before. Just rocked up to battalion, came on the exercise, so I feel like this is a perfect opportunity to get to learn a lot more.
1: Oh, so was this sort of opportunity granted to you whilst you were here in Germany?
3: Yes, it was granted to me whilst I was in Germany, and obviously very excited to be here.
1: So what's one of the main things that you're going to take away from this course?
4: I think the course is really beneficial, and I feel like when the unfortunate event does arise and we'll have to deal with casualties, I believe this course is really beneficial and it's going to help us get in there and save lives.
5: Lauren Mitchell there, chatting to personnel on the Combat Lifesaver course held in Senelage in Germany. KSI on the way after this from Mr. Teddy Swims. He's Mr. Know-it-all, apparently. I mean, I kind of knew that. Whenever he comes around, he doesn't show up. I'm kidding. Seems like a nice dude.

It's Teddy Swims. It's Mr. Know-It-All on BFBS, the Forces Station. Right, stay around. We'll get your news next. Then we are heading off to Northern Ireland for an Armed Forces Day event. We're heading back to Brunei and Aldershot. First,

0: The UK's elite commandos will be equipped with new high-speed boats and the latest drone technology as the new Defence Secretary shifts spending towards frontline priorities. John Adderley reports.
1: The Ministry of Defence says Dan Jarvis has spent the last 2 weeks refocusing the Defence Investment Plan, or DIP, expected to be published next month, so that it prioritises getting the latest kit into the hands of military personnel. The refreshed DIP will see over £500 million committed to transforming the commandos into the future commando force, focused on the High North due to its growing importance to UK and NATO security. This lethal force will be equipped with new high-speed commando insertion craft, which could be used to seize further Russian Shadow Fleet tankers and other maritime security operations.
0: Meanwhile, there are reports today that plans to replace Britain's warships have been scrapped from that long-delayed defence investment plan. Iran's foreign minister has warned that any challenge to the country's control of the Strait of Hormuz would increase tensions, despite the ongoing peace negotiations to end conflict in the Middle East. The US and Iran traded strikes overnight. The US Navy and Air Force fighter jets conducted strikes on 10 Iranian military targets at multiple locations in and near the Strait of Hormuz. There's growing public frustration in Venezuela about the government's response to two earthquakes that struck the country last week. More than 1,400 people have been confirmed dead, but thousands more are still missing. Andrea Spiat from the medical charity Doctors Without Borders has been to the worst affected area.
2: There are charged with water, with food. There you see small trucks with mattresses going there. So the mobilization of the Venezuelan people is impressive. I saw a lot of emergencies in my career, but what I saw there was quite heavy, and it's difficult to describe, because how can you describe such a horror?
0: It's understood the Duke of Sussex is reconsidering plans to bring his wife and children to the UK next month after his request for police protection was rejected. Prince Harry, his wife Meghan, and his two children, Archie and Lilibet, were due to make a family visit to the UK for the first time in 4 years. In sport, Steve Clarke says it's been an honour to have been Scotland manager as he resigns after 7 years in the job. He announced his decision as their elimination from the World Cup was officially confirmed. Clark only signed a new 4-year contract a month ago. Meanwhile, England secured their place in the last 32 at the World Cup after beating Panama 2-0 in New Jersey. In cricket, England's bowlers have failed to make an early breakthrough against New Zealand in the first hour on day 4 of the deciding test. A short time ago, the Tories had moved on to 145 for 3 in their second innings. That's a second innings lead of 229. That's the latest. I'm Karen Thorpe.
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It's the incredible Foo Fighters who absolutely brought the house down in Liverpool last night at Anfield Stadium, heading out to Europe and then back to the US and Canada. And eventually, at some point later on this year, they're going to be gracing the presence of Brisbane and Townsville, Sydney, Newcastle, Melbourne, Adelaide, Christchurch, New Zealand. I mean, they're just down the road from where I am in Brunei, and I'm not going to lie to you, I'm kind of tempted to go get some tickets. It's Tamsin with you for Force's Life. I nearly said Foo Life. Could you imagine? That would have been so good. Yes, Force's Life with me, Tamsin. Hope you're having a good one wherever you're listening from around the Force's world. We like to take a journey together this time every week and talk about all the top stories. We are heading off to Northern Ireland. We're back here in Brunei. Get your bug spray. And then we're heading back to a very balmy Aldershot where, let's face it, it's been horrendously hot back in the UK, apparently. It's like that every day here in Brunei.

Status and Ray singing about a can of Diet Pepsi on BFBS, the Forces station. Tamsin with you for Forces Life and wherever you're listening from around the Forces world. Hope you're having a great weekend. Hope you've enjoyed any Armed Forces Day celebrations, which we've just been having here in the beautiful Brunei. Big shout out to everyone who got themselves down to the Garrison Sports pitch yesterday. It was brilliant. Right, stick around. Speaking of Armed Forces Day, we're off to Northern Ireland very shortly and then heading into the jungle where the 9-week J-Week course has just finished. We'll find out more in a bit.

0: Sam Fender, let's get you down on BFBS, the Voice of the Station. He's been hanging out in that London. That London, apparently he's been at a very nice Italian restaurant. Look, very good, actually. I might have to go next time I'm back in the UK. Now, last week was the Northern Ireland's Armed Forces Day, and celebrations were taking place in the heart of Coleraine. Now, Rachel Cochrane and Cherry Chasey were there on the ground speaking to those at the event, and here are just some highlights from across the day.
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3: We are here in the Coleraine for Armed Forces Day in Northern Ireland, a whole week ahead of the national events across the UK, and it is shaping up to be a really wonderful one. The sun is out, the crowds are filling the streets of Coleraine.
4: Around 25,000 people have turned out and lined the streets and shown their support. It's a chance for people in communities to express their deep appreciation for the work that we do in the armed forces on their behalf.
5: The parade is about to step off very, very shortly and will come down the main street of Coleraine.
6: I think the drumhead service is something that not only the veteran community, the serving community, but members of the public actually listen and take part. And it's really to commemorate, celebrate our armed forces. And so it's such a privilege to take part.
7: Just as I parked and walked down the Strand Road, the RAF Falcon Parachute Company just came out of the plane and just descended across the sky. And then the smoke came on and you could see them getting into formation, and it's a real treat.
8: Great to do the Armed Forces Day here in Coleraine. Fantastic reception from everybody. They've just been watching the parade and then they've come down to watch us, and I think they're going to head down to all the different stands and stalls in a second as well. So yeah, really good atmosphere.
9: Do you know there's a buzz around town, and there's been a buzz around town since the guys have been in here probably from 6:30 this morning. Yeah. So it's really, really great to see, and I'm looking forward to getting down to Christie Park, mingling with everybody and just making sure everybody has a great day.
10: It's a really wonderful opportunity for HMS Fighter, one of the Archer class B2000s that sailed from Port Rush last night, to be here in place ready for the Armed Forces Day.
11: Yeah, we've got the Dakota coming in, I think 3 o'clock. So great way to kind of bring it to a close as well as to open it, with the Royal Air Force showing off what it can do.
10: Well, it's been a fantastic setup and wonderfully well supported by the people of Coleraine. We're very grateful for the council for hosting us and all the hard work that's gone in the background to make today possible.
0: That was all the celebrations from the

Lots of fun indeed. Right, stick around. We are heading into the Bruneian jungle very shortly to talk all things J-Wick. I've got Robin, role model, Miles Smith on the way for you. And I love this from another. It's Talk To You. It's BFBS, the Forces Station. It's Forces Life with me, Tam.

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0: Jonah Sue and Black Magic on BFBS, the Forces Station. Role Model and Robin coming up for you very shortly. But first, get your bug spray because we are heading into the Bruneian jungle. Yes, after a grueling 9 weeks, the Jungle Warfare Instructors course has come to an end. Students from various nations heading to Brunei to learn the skills and drills to become a Jungle Warfare Instructor. And I recently sat down and spoke to Corporal Stephen Van Veen from the Dutch Marine Corps and started by asking him how he was feeling now that the course was over.
1: Tired, like actually really tired. Yeah, physically drained and also mentally really just tired. But really glad it's over and also really fulfilled that I passed the course.
0: Yeah. I mean, 9 weeks in the jungle. First of all, what made you want to do it in the first place?
1: When I was Marine in 2019, first I was in Belize and there I just fell in love with the jungle. So I really want to become an instructor so I can come back and train guys with the same enthusiasm that I have for this jungle. And this opportunity came up, so I really want to do it.
0: What's been the lowest point? Have you had any moments in the last few weeks where you thought, oh God, I just want this to be over?
1: One moment I was like really done with the course because we've been attacked for a couple of days and I was asleep at night and my feet were sore and I was wet and it was raining. And then I had to go on stack, on guard for an hour. And I stood there for 2 hours and I was like, man, I just want to be in my bed right now. But mostly I've enjoyed every moment of it.
0: Yeah, I was going to say, what's been the highlight?
1: The highlight for me was my command appointment. That's the moment I was in charge of a team. Yeah, that was for me the most learnable moment. And the other moment was when I was during the final week and it started raining, like really, really raining. Like the lightning hit us like 20 meters behind me. And guys were literally screaming like little girls and I was just laughing. I loved it. I was enjoying every second of it.
0: I'm just looking at you now and your fingers are really grubby. Have you had a shower?
1: Yeah, multiple. But it takes a little time to get the jungle off of you.
0: Yeah. Like, I mean, 9 weeks in the jungle must take it out of you. Have you learned anything about yourself?
1: Yeah, just that I really like this. It's maybe it's just a simple answer, but that I really enjoyed working here. That's something I've really learned. Not like a deep thought.
0: And you have a wife and how many kids back home?
1: One.
0: Just one. Are you looking forward to seeing them?
1: Yeah, definitely. My son is turning 5 in 2 months. So this is the first like big exercise that he actually noticed that I'm away. Mm-hmm. And I FaceTimed him a couple weeks ago. And he says, Daddy, what time are you coming home today? Like, sorry, boy. Aww. Still a couple weeks. And my missus, I really, really miss her. It's too bad I'm back in the field when the Monday after I land.
0: Oh, no.
1: Yeah.
0: And are you going to teach your son anything that you've learned from jungle warfare?
1: Yeah, definitely. Just to, that's something I really want to teach my son, is have respect for the nature around you. Because you have to respect the jungle, otherwise it will take you out. And just that's something I really want to teach him, just that respect for the nature around you, because you're going to need it.
0: That was Corporal Stephen Van Veen from the Dutch Marine Corps speaking to us on VFBS, the Forces Station. And a big shout out to all the guys who've just finished the Jungle Warfare Instructors, the JWIC course here in Brunei. I did feel for them because I went to see them the day after they'd come out of the jungle. They did look a bit tired. They looked a bit grubby. And they just like looked like they just needed a really good long sleep. So shout out to you, as I couldn't spend 9 weeks in the jungle. Well,

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High Hope 3000 on BFBS, the Forces station. It's Forces Life with me, Tamsin Robson. Now, to celebrate the start of Wimbledon, the season of Murray Mount, strawberries and cream. Oh, I'm salivating at the thought of that. And of course, some very questionable noises coming from the tennis court. Our latest competition is called Guess the Grund, starting on Monday the 29th of June until Friday the 10th of July. And it's a very simple concept. We play you a line from a song on Totally Connected and Drive, and all you've got to do is submit the missing word that has been replaced by a grunt. 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It is all going to be lots and lots of fun indeed. 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

0: The brilliant Robin with Every Heartbeat on BFBS, the Forces station. It's Tamsin with you for Forces Life, and do stick around. Lots more to come, including a trip to Aldershot next. 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

0: It's Mel Smith, it's Hold Me in the Dark on BFBS, the Forces Station. It's Tamsin with Forces Live, coming to you all the way from Brunei. But you know what? Let's head off to Aldershot, where the latest Royal Army Physical Training Corps pass-off parade, try saying that after a few coconut waters, has taken place at Fox Lines at Aldershot Garrison. Now, Richard Wyeth was there and spoke to the lead instructor, Sergeant Ben Rhys-Davies, to find out more.
1: Today, the All Army PTI Course 86, getting their cross swords presented to them after an arduous 8 weeks course where they go through certain PTI fitness tests, RFTS standards, and then look at delivering IPs and delivering PT themselves. And then at the end of that 8 weeks, they then gain the prestigious red belt and cross swords. So that's what we're celebrating today.
2: Right, tell us about your role as a course instructor.
1: So I'll instruct up to 20 individuals within my section. So I'm one section in this course and I've had 19 individuals, but that can differ from each course depending on how many we get. And I take them through week one straight out to week eight. So I teach them all the fundamentals that they need to know to then go back out to field army and deliver physical training.
2: Now, you're the lead instructor for this pass-off parade today. What's that mean for you? Is there more preparation?
1: No, it's just from time served here, I suppose. I've nearly done 3 years now, coming up to my last month in the job role, actually, before I move on to Three Ranger next month. It's been an absolute pleasure. It's been really busy. You know, you are sort of scheduled into a very busy syllabus, but it's so rewarding. I thank everyone here at the ASPT who's trained me, mentored me, and developed me to then go on to Free Ranger. It has been a real privilege, so thank you to all the ASPT team.
2: Now, you've been here before on the parade, becoming a PTI and then badging into the Corps. So what does it actually mean to those that are here in the parade today?
1: It's a big day. It's a really big day, and they'll have a great sense of achievement of what they've done, and rightfully so as well. You know, they'll go out to field army, they'll wear that red belt with pride, and they've got a massive role to play now out in the field army, especially with what's going on with current affairs. You know, it's the fundamental to keep our British Army fit and ready and war ready. So they've got a real good role on their shoulders. So I'm really excited for them, and hopefully we'll see them back here one day on our APTI for selection.
3: I'm Lance Corporal Healing, based in Cyprus with the British Forces Cyprus HQ. I really enjoyed the course. I enjoyed going on the assault course in particular and gaining knowledge in instructional practices in the PTI world. And I hope to take that home to my home unit.
4: Professional fitness. All of those in uniform pride themselves on. Maintenance of that is shaped by all of these people in front of us.
5: Hi, I'm Sergeant Richmond. Looking forward to badging in the day after following the reserve RAPT.

It's Alex Warren in Passenger on BFBS, the Voice of the Station. I'm just going to put this out there. I am not the best passenger in a car, mainly because I will be judging your driving, because I like to think that I'm just a really, really good driver. A little bit speedy Gonzalez sometimes, but I never, ever speed like when the cops are around, because that's a stupid thing to do, isn't it? I'm kidding. I'm kidding.

0: More than £500 million will be committed to the transformation of the UK commando force under the long-awaited defence investment plan. The MOD says the plan will see the defence secretary shifting money to immediate priorities, including getting the latest kit into the hands of military personnel on the front line. Housing Secretary Steve Reed says ministers will take lessons from Ukraine on drone use.
1: They're doing very, very well at the moment by changing the way that they are fighting and adapting it to modern warfare. Now, because the UK has been right in there with them, we have been doing that learning as well, and we need to bring that learning back.
0: The Conservatives say an extra £1 billion for defence would be a drop in the ocean. Iran's foreign minister has warned that any challenge to the country's control of the Strait of Hormuz would increase tensions, despite the ongoing peace negotiations to end conflict in the Middle East. The US and Iran traded strikes overnight. The US Navy and Air Force fighter jets conducted strikes on 10 Iranian military targets at multiple locations. At a news conference in Baghdad, Iranian Foreign Minister Abbas Araghchi called on all parties to adhere to the Memorandum of Understanding between the US and Iran.
2: Any attempt to adopt new or separate arrangements from those currently being implemented by the Islamic Republic of Iran will only complicate the situation, delay the reopening of the Strait of Hormuz, and raise the level of tension.
0: 4 days after the devastating earthquakes in Venezuela, rescuers have found a baby and an 11-year-old boy alive. This worker helped get them out and says it's giving everyone on the ground some hope.
3: We all need this help, and we're doing right, working together with love, because the life human being is the most important thing that we can have.
0: Tens of thousands of others remain missing, with more than 1,400 killed. Specialist equipment's being used to trace people trapped under the rubble of collapsed buildings. It's understood the Duke of Sussex is reconsidering his plans to bring his wife and children to the UK next month after his request for police protection was rejected. Prince Harry, his wife Meghan, and his two children, Archie and Lilibet, were due to make a family visit to the UK for the first time in 4 years. In sports, Scotland manager Steve Clarke has resigned as their World Cup exit is now confirmed. After 7 years in the role, he had led them to 3 out of 4 major tournaments and to a first World Cup in 28 years. Meanwhile, England secured their place in the last 32 after beating Panama 2-0 in New Jersey. It means they'll face the Democratic Republic of Congo in Atlanta in the second round on Wednesday. That's the latest. I'm Karen Thorpe.

Says Cam Kelly of BFBS, the Forces Station, with the amazing Zara Larsson and Pink Panthers and Midnight Sun, your soundtrack for whatever day or night part of Sunday it is that you are currently going through. Based on where you are situated around the Forces, well, continues very soon with Lady Gaga and Bad Romance, but ahead of that, it's this from Liam Gallagher and Better Days, playing loud across the Forces world at BFBS, the Forces Station.

Well, the last bit of that song I put into Google Translate and it came up with a bunch of question marks. Basically said, I ain't got a clue, mate. Lady Gaga and Bad Romance at BFBS, the Forces station. This is Cam Kelly. At the end of yet another busy week for the good folk at ForcesNews.com. Some of the stories that made the cut through the week include, but are not limited to, what the implications for the armed forces are if Andy Burnham does become PM, a new CO has taken leadership of 39 Engineer Regiment, and your thoughts on the three commando name change.

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Like that a lot. Love the fact that they're back as well. The script, that's Man in the Arena at BFBS, the 40th station. This is Cam Kelly. Told you before, I'm sure, because, you know, I am guilty of repeating myself, but if you are from South Yorkshire, you'll have heard of the station Hallam FM. And when I was working there, I worked there for a few years, and the script came in and I had to interview them once. And I said to them, do you want a cup of tea? And they were like, no, we'll make it. And they made the entire building, teas and coffees. It was one of the best

Love that a lot. That is Stella Lefty and Boston, based on her surname. I don't think she'd get a favourable write-up in the mail. This is Cam Kelly.

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Forces Station. This is Cam Kelly. Do you remember a while ago when Coldplay were performing in Cardiff and Chris Martin made the headlines because he was seen on a train going to his own concert? He's been well and truly outdone by this guy, Harry Styles, who ran over 10K to Wembley to perform at his own concert.

Ellie Goulding, Like a Saviour, BFBS, The Forces Station. This is Cam Kelly. I don't really consider myself a massive concert goer. That said, I did see Alanis Morissette at the O2 last year. That impressed was I. I will be seeing her again this year at Crystal Palace.

of horror when we collide at BFBS, the Forces Station. This is Cam Kelly with Sabrina Carpenter and Bedchem. Don't know why it takes me back, reminds me of LL Cool J, I Need Love. News is on the way after this.

0: More than £500 million will be committed to the transformation of the UK commando force in the long-awaited defence investment plan. The MOD says the plan will see the defence secretary shifting money to immediate priorities. The entire defence investment plan is expected to be published ahead of the NATO summit next month. Former British defence attaché in Kabul, Colonel Simon Diggins, says it's good we're looking at all types of defence spending.
1: What we have is an uplift in defence, which is useful. A slight reorientation towards new threats. But the other orientation we've also got is potentially also towards the high north, an area of insecurity, an area where at the moment it's very difficult to challenge Russia and indeed China. So there's some very positive things about this extra money, but you know, don't forget the other stuff as well, because we have a wide range of defence requirements that we need to meet, and they're also important.
0: The United Arab Emirates and Qatar have condemned Iran's drone and missile strikes on Bahrain and Kuwait. Both the US and Iran carried out strikes and have accused each other of violating the agreement reached 2 weeks ago to end the war. The United States and Iran are still debating the terms of an interim peace deal, including shipping arrangements through the Strait of Hormuz. Patrick Bury is a former NATO analyst and lecturer in warfare at the University of Bath.
2: All throughout the ceasefire, we've seen these tit for tat, but usually it's one incident, a response, and then things calm down. I think what's significant here is the overnight strikes then on the US bases in Bahrain and Kuwait. And then the Americans have hit back and targeted a further suite of, it looks like, launch sites, maritime surveillance radar, etc., of the Iranians along the coast. So it's departed from the trajectory that we've kind of got used to, which was, yeah, there'll be some tit for tat, but it will remain relatively calm. This is a change to that trend.
0: There are glimmers of hope in Venezuela, where a baby and an 11-year-old boy have been pulled from rubble alive 4 days after devastating earthquakes. More than 50,000 people are still missing and 1,400 others are known to have died. The United Nations says a total of 1,500 individual pieces of infrastructure were damaged. This worker helped get the boy out of the rubble.
3: He's good. He just needs a little time to be okay. He drinks water and he's talking. Mm-hmm. He's talking very well.
0: It's understood the Duke of Sussex is reconsidering plans to bring his wife and children to the UK next month after his requests for police protection were rejected. Prince Harry, his wife Meghan and two children were due to make a family visit to the UK for the first time in 4 years. And New Zealand's cricketers have had the better of the morning session against England at Trent Bridge. On day four of the deciding test, the Kiwis lost just one wicket as they were 180 for four at lunch with a second innings lead of 264. That's the latest. I'm Karen.
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This is Cam Kelly at BFBS, the Forces Station with Jade and Plastic Box. Right, I think we've got to give props to Army boxer Neve Brooks and RAF swimmer Kyle Booth, who have both been chosen to represent Wales in their respective sports at the 2026 Commonwealth Games. That was big news in the world of Forces sport through the week. Also, congratulations to the Army esports team, who won the Code Bowl in San Diego.

Absolutely love that from Tay-Tay. I knew you from Toy Story 5. Surely she's missing a trick, if based in no small part on the fact that she appears on the Toy Story soundtrack, that she doesn't call her next album Tay Story. I know it's weak. Worse things have happened.

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Kendrick Lamar and Not Like Us at BFBS, the Forces Station. This is Cam Kelly. Thank you for allowing me to provide you with the soundtrack to whatever day or night part of Sunday is you are currently going through, based on where you are situated around the Forces world, whether you're in Jib, whether you're in Cyprus, maybe Brunei, the Falklands, Canada, somewhere across the UK, or indeed in Estonia. And if you are you part of One Royal Welsh? And if so, did you take part in what happened on Wednesday, which was organised by Sergeant Russell Imrie? It was 4 times 4 times 48. That's 4 miles every 4 hours for 48 hours with no skips, no quit. Rest, scoff, hydrate and recover. Did you do it? If you did, I got nothing but respect for you.

0: The UK's elite commandos will be equipped with new high-speed boats and the latest drone and autonomous technology as the new Defence Secretary shifts spending towards frontline priorities to deter emerging threats. John Adley has the details.
1: The Ministry of Defence says Dan Jarvis has spent the last 2 weeks refocusing the Defence Investment Plan, or DIP, expected to be published next month, so that it prioritises getting the latest kit into the hands of military personnel. The refreshed DIP will see over £500 million committed to transforming the commandos into the future commando force, focused on the High North due to its growing importance to UK and NATO security. This lethal force will be equipped with new high-speed commando insertion craft, which could be used to seize further Russian Shadow Fleet tankers and other maritime security operations.
0: Housing Secretary Steve Reid says ministers will take lessons from Ukraine on drone use.
2: They're doing very, very well at the moment by changing the way that they are fighting and adapting it to modern warfare. Now, because the UK has been right in there with them, we have been doing that learning as well, and we need to bring that learning back.
0: Ministers insist the long-awaited plan will commit billions of pounds. The Conservatives say it's not enough. Here's Shadow Housing Secretary Sir James Cleverly.
3: An extra billion is a drop in the ocean. We know, because the Chief of the Defence Staff has told us, that UK Defence is facing something in the region of a £28 billion funding shortfall. £1 billion extra is not enough.
0: The new Defence Secretary Dan Jarvis praised military personnel on this weekend's Armed Forces Day. Speaking in Aldershot, he said, "I'm so proud that we've got these incredible people who are prepared to put themselves in harm's way to keep our nation safe." Colonel Dickie Hawkins is commander of South East HQ in Aldershot.
4: The connection is strong because, you know, there's a symbiotic relationship. We're drawn from society, we go back to society, we recruit from society. Ultimately, we keep this nation help keep this nation safe and secure.
0: British Army Rugby League have spent Armed Forces Day in Warrington with three bruising encounters. Carl Dixon was there for BFBS.
5: First, a usually tight battle between the Army Development Team and the Royal Marines saw the Army run away with a commanding 46-6 win. After that, a typically physical all-Army battle between the Mercian Regiment and the Duke of Lancaster's Regiment. This year, it's the Lancs who walk away with the Coleridge Cup after a 42-10 triumph. To finish up, the Army senior men's team took on our hosts here at Crossfield for the Tom Sefton Memorial Trophy. The Army reigned supreme by 42 points to 20. Kyle Dixon, BFBS Forces News, Warrington.
0: That's the latest. I'm Karen Thorpe.

0: first time I heard that, I was a little bit like, meh. Now I really like it. I think that's a proper grower, that. Lola Young from down here at BFBS, the Forces Station. Razorlight on the way very soon. First of all, let's check in with Jacob Dyer to find out exactly what's been going viral and what's been trending through the week. This is Webmash.
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3: Hello, how are you? I'm Jacob Dyer and this is Webmash, where we take a little look at some of the weird, wacky and wonderful stories that have been doing the rounds online this week. First up, a pilot has been going viral. There was a delay on a flight which meant passengers on board missed England playing in the World Cup. But don't worry, the pilot obviously had access to Wi-Fi and the score, so he alerted the plane with the score and provided them updates. What an absolute legend. We're now moving on from the World Cup and over to the World Custard Pie Championships. Yeah, apparently that's a thing. The event takes place annually in Kent to raise money for a village hall. And yes, it does get very messy. I'm not sure I'd want to take part in that. And finally on Webmash this week, a lady was reunited with her ring after missing it for more than 10 years. It was found by plumbers in a pipe after the ring was dropped down a toilet more than a decade prior. I'm not sure I'd want to put that ring back on my finger, actually. On that note, that is your lot on Webmash for this week. To stay up to date with all of our Forces news and content, be sure to check out our socials. Catch you next time.

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This is Cam Kelly at the home of ForcesNews.com, where a couple of stories that made the cut through the week included, but were not limited to, the Defence Secretary has said that the UK makes the finest soldiers, and HMS Dragon and RFA Lion Bay have joined the German Navy in the Red Sea to help start shipping through the Strait of Hormuz. This is Ray, call on me.

Daigo and Conrad, that's Firestone at BFBS, the Forces Station. This is Cam Kelly with Prosper and Clooney, Free Your Mind, on the way after the Soup Dragons and I'm Free from 1990.

0: We're beginning to get details about the long-awaited defence investment plan. The MOD says more than £500 million will be committed to the transformation of the UK commando force. The entire defence investment plan is expected to be published ahead of a NATO summit next month. Sky's political reporter Amanda Acas says the new defence secretary has been working on the plan.
1: Dan Jarvis had spent his 2.5 weeks refocusing the plan to ensure that troops on the front line will be benefiting from the latest kit and technology. Now, it's also been reported that Dan Jarvis has managed to squeeze a little bit more money out of the Treasury, although perhaps just £1 or £1.5 billion altogether, which clearly is a win for him, considering we were told there was absolutely no possibility of more money. But at the same time, it's clearly a tiny amount compared to the levels of spending that military leaders are calling for.
0: Iran's foreign minister has warned that any challenge to the country's control of the Strait of Hormuz would increase tensions, despite the ongoing peace negotiations to end the conflict in the Middle East. The US and Iran traded strikes overnight. The BBC's John Donison is in Jerusalem.
2: The ceasefire, the supposed ceasefire, is in real danger, I think, of breaking down. This is the second night running. The US has carried out strikes on Iran. They said they hit 10 targets in and around the Strait of Hormuz. Iran responds with ballistic missiles towards Bahrain and Kuwait. And at the same time, we've got the ceasefire in Lebanon, which is crucial to the broader deal between the United States and Iran. Also under strain, Israel saying it carried out strikes on Hezbollah targets in southern Lebanon last night.
0: 11 people have been killed after a skydiving plane crashed onto a road in northeast France. It came down close to a supermarket near the city of Nancy. There are glimmers of hope in Venezuela, where a baby and an 11-year-old boy have been pulled from rubble alive 4 days after devastating earthquakes. Desperate families are searching through missing persons lists, with more than 50,000 people still unaccounted for. This woman's relative is missing after a building collapsed.
3: We don't have any heavy machinery. A huge number of rescue workers have come to help, and they're giving it their all. But we need machinery. We need to work together more closely, and above all, machinery. I'm emphasising the machinery because all of this debris is heavy. They can't move it on their own. They just can't.
0: Prince Harry said to be reconsidering bringing his family to the UK after not getting taxpayer-funded police protection. The Duke of Sussex was intending to travel with Meghan and their children at the start of next month. And England's cricketers are fighting back with 3 quick wickets after lunch on day 4 of the deciding test against New Zealand. A short time ago, the tourists were 211 for 7, a lead of 295. That's latest. I'm Karen Thorpe.
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Hello there, Lock Gracie Abrams and Hit the Wall at BFBS, the Forces Station. This is Cam Kelly with the soundtrack to whatever day or night part of Sunday is you are going through based on where you're situated around the Forces world. Said soundtrack continues with classic Gwen Stefani, What You Waiting For, after Alex Warren and Joe Jonas.

Gwen Stefani, What You Waiting For at BFBS. Really need to hear a gong. Oh, there it is. Right, on the way, have you heard the latest from Charlie XCX? It's called SS26, I think. That's Spring Summer 26, if memory serves. I'll get that on the radio for you very soon. First of all, let's do this from the Chemical Brothers.

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Charlie XCX, SS 26 at BFBS, the Forces Station. That's the latest offering from her. Have you heard the latest from Ariana Grande? I Hate That I Made You Love Me. It's got a great kind of video that looks like something out of Criminal Minds. It's on the way after this.

is Cam Kelly at BFBS, the Forces Station. It was revealed a couple of weeks ago in the papers that apparently those from Sheffield are the tightest tippers in the UK. So, should you ever find yourself serving these guys, don't expect much in return. The mirror.

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Usher, Ludacris, Lil Jon, and that's Yeah. Peace up. A town down. Says Cam Kelly at BFBS, the Forces Station. A friend of mine introduced me to the drum and bass remix of this the other day. It is absolutely banging. Says Bella Kay.

This is Cam Kelly at BFBS, the Forces Station, with Andy C and Becky Hill. Right, on the way, we've got Lil Nas X and Star Walking after this from Katy Perry and Teenage Dream.

Lil Nas X and Start Walking at BFBS, the Forces Station. This is Cam Kelly. All right, so we've still got a little bit of World Cup action to come later on, 8 o'clock UK time on BFBS TV, South Africa versus Canada. This is Blur, Coffee and TV. News is on the way next.

0: Ben Stokes has just announced his retirement as England men's test captain. He'll also quit international cricket at the end of the current test against New Zealand at Trent Bridge. Sky Sport correspondent Rob Harris has more.
1: Yes, the England captain announcing his retirement at the end of the third test against New Zealand at Trent Bridge. An announcement which brings an end to not just his 4 years as England captain, but an international career which began in 2011. Now, it has been a captaincy marked by controversies over the years. It's never been dull. But now this announcement suddenly coming after just weeks after an incident in a nightclub that actually saw him dropped after the first test of this series.
0: In other news, 11 people have been killed after a skydiving plane crashed onto a road in northeast France. It came down close to a supermarket near the city of Nancy. The BBC's Greg McKenzie has more.
2: The plane's believed to be a German-registered Pilatus, commonly used for parachute jumps. It came down near a cemetery in the town of Tomblaine, close to Nancy, at around 11 o'clock local time. It's been confirmed that 11 people killed included the pilot and 10 passengers. Now, it's reported that among them were nurses from a local area who were taking part in a skydiving experience for the first time.
0: The MOD has confirmed that a £500 million commitment to transform the UK commando force will be part of the long-awaited defence investment plan. The entire plan is expected to be published ahead of the NATO summit next month. There are reports that the budget may have been increased by more than £1 billion. Shadow Housing Secretary Sir James Cleverly says it's not enough.
3: An extra billion is a drop in the ocean. We know because the Chief of the Defence Staff has told us that UK Defence is facing something in the region of a £28 billion funding shortfall. £1 billion extra is not enough.
0: The United Arab Emirates and Qatar have condemned Iran's drone and missile strikes on US assets in Bahrain and Kuwait. Both the US and Iran carried out strikes last night and have accused each other of violating the agreement reached 2 weeks ago to end the war. There are glimmers of hope in Venezuela. An 11-year-old boy has been pulled from rubble alive 4 days after devastating earthquakes. Desperate families are searching through missing persons lists, with more than 50,000 people still unaccounted for. In sport, Britain's George Russell has won the Austrian F1 Grand Prix. The pole sitter finished ahead of Red Bull's Max Verstappen, with Mercedes teammate and standings leader Kimi Antonelli in third. Lewis Hamilton was fifth. That's the latest. I'm Karen Thorpe.

That's quite a collaboration. David Guetta, Teddy Swims, Tones and I, Gone, Gone, Gone. Before that was Take That and Shine. Did you see the Take That documentary? Originally, he wasn't happy about that song. Wasn't happy about that going onto their album. But it turned out to be one of the biggest hits from it. It's a great... And supposedly, it's about Robbie. How true that is. Supposedly, it's about Robbie. All right, let's go way back to 1995 for an absolute anthem. Live in Joy and Dream. I got years and years. Starstruck on the way next.

is Cam Kelly at BFBS, the Forces Station. Earlier on, we gave props to Army boxer Niamh Brooks and RAF swimmer Kyle Booth, who both represent Wales in their respective sports at the 2026 Commonwealth Games. Well, I think it's only fair to give the equal amount of props and a shout to UK boxers Terry Stewart and Amelia Kennedy, who have both been selected onto England Boxing's Senior Performance Squad. Sabrina.

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The latest offering from Niall Horan is awesome. Have you heard it? It's called Taste So Good. I'll play it for you after this from Jonas Blue and Rise.

told you it's good. Niall Horan tastes so good at the FBS, the Forces Station. At the end of quite a momentous week as far as the RAF are concerned, they held their first ever paddle championships in Southampton, with Lucy Wilkinson and Sherry Wardlow winning the women's title and Marcus Watling and Andy Keeley doing it for the dudes.

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Every time I back announce that song, I have to control myself and not slip into that's Ella Langley with Choosing Tesco. It's not. It's Choosing Texas at BFBS, the Forces Station. This is Cam Kelly at the end of another busy week as far as ForcesNews.com is concerned. One of the stories that made the cut was that of more than 320 Gurkha recruits proving their field craft credentials on exercise final fling. It's not an exercise. That's a stag, dude.

Billie Eilish, Birds of a Feather. At BFBS, the Forces Station, this is Cam Kelly with Old School George Michael on the way. After this, from Lewis Capaldi, latest offering from him, this is called Stay Love at BFBS, the Forces Station.

BS The Forces Station, this is Cam Kelly. I think I feel the same about people who work in radio as he does about star people. If you listen to the lyrics of that song, I do not count myself amongst you, I think is one of the lines. She's my former neighbour. I grew up across the road from her. Dido, I did. And then I interviewed her once and she went, "Didn't we snog in the park?" I was like, "No, that was me mate Simon." Damn it! So close yet, so far. Stand by, the BFPS chart is on the way, and enjoy what's left of Sunday.

0: England captain Ben Stokes is quitting international cricket. The all-rounder announced the news at the third and deciding test against New Zealand a short time ago. The 35-year-old hasn't yet given a reason. As the crowd at Trent Bridge began to realise the news, they took to their feet, and with his very next ball, Stokes took a wicket. Here's that moment.
1: He's been bowling since lunch, unchanged. Second slip, can you believe it? Moments after, the news has come that Stokes' international career is coming to an end. He has picked up a wicket, another wicket for this incredible cricketer.
0: And New Zealand lead England by 371 runs with one wicket remaining in their second innings in that match. In other news, all 11 people on board a skydiving plane have been killed after it crashed in northeast France. It's believed to have come down shortly after takeoff. There are reports the government has added more than £1 billion to the Defence Investment Spending Plan, which is expected to be published before next month's NATO summit. But critics say that's a drop in the ocean. One thing that the MOD has confirmed is a £500 million commitment to transform the UK commando force. Colonel Simon Diggins is a former British defence attaché to Kabul.
2: And the previous chief of defence staff, Sir Tony Radkin, he talked about needing something like 4% of our GDP being spent now in order to meet our defence needs. And I think that's where the debate needs to move, because the real point is, what is our need? What do we actually need to spend on in order to provide the defence and security that this country requires?
0: The United Arab Emirates and Qatar have condemned Iran's drone and missile strikes on US assets in Bahrain and Kuwait. Both the US and Iran carried out strikes last night and have accused each other of violating the agreement reached 2 weeks ago to end the war. 4 days after the devastating earthquakes in Venezuela, rescuers have found an 11-year-old boy alive. Tens of thousands of others remain missing, and more than 1,400 people have died. This worker says finding the boy has been a much-needed boost to the morale of everyone on the ground.
3: We all need this help, and while doing right, working together with love, because the life human being is the most important thing that we can have.
0: The Austrian F1 Grand Prix has been won by George Russell. The British pole sitter finished ahead of Red Bull's Max Verstappen. Lewis Hamilton was fifth. And the King has passed on his commiserations to Scotland on exiting the World Cup. Charles says he hopes the players and outgoing manager Steve Clarke will still feel proud of having qualified for the first time in more than 25 years. That's the latest. I'm Karen Thorpe.
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6: Hello and welcome to the BFBS Chart. It's Sunday the 28th of June. Elliot Darby with you right across the forces world, as over the next 2 hours I count down the top 30 tracks you have been listening to this week and that we've been playing right here on BFBS The Forces Station. And we're counting down, obviously, to find out who makes it to number one this week. Last week it was a brand new entry from Olivia Rodrigo that got there. A track called Stupid Song. And to be fair, she was dominating the entire top five. So will it be the same this week? Will she dominate the chart? And will she remain this week's number one? We'll find out. Also coming up over the course of the next 2 hours, we'll check in on the album's chart, the movie top five as well, after the release of Toy Story 5. And let's kick off with Olivia Deem. This is So Easy.
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0: Salima Dean there, so easy, kicking us off this week on the BFBS Top 30. It's Elliot Darby with you right across the forces world. That one is a non-mover, and it leads us on to a brand new entry now. This is three of K-pop's biggest new generation groups on one record. It's a new track called Iconic by Mistake.
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0: Belly K, I love it. Apparently, the title, the sort of repeat of the title wasn't actually planned, but everyone in the studio kept saying it, so it became the hook. That is up one place this week to 27, and a re-entry at 28 from Alex Warren with Fever Dream, and at 29, Le Seraphim, Illit, and Cat's Eye with Iconic by Mistake. They're three of K-pop's biggest new generation groups at the moment, on one new track, which is in at 29, like I say. Right, 26 now. This is Blessings. It's a re-entry. It's from Calvin Harris and Clementine Douglas.
1: Number

0: This one down a massive 15 places this week. Zara Larsson's Midnight Sun alongside Pink Pantherus. And also down 15 places at 25. It's Tame Impala and Jenny with Dracula. Let's take a little break from the singles now.
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0: Albums. And it's the first UK number one album for Miles Smith, whose breakthrough started with viral acoustic videos before stargazing made him a global star. So his album is called My Mess, My Heart, My Life, and this track from it is called Heaven.
2: Is

0: Heaven from Miles Smith. It's from his album My Mess, My Heart, My Life. This week's number one album. Harry Styles has been a busy, busy guy then. He has been doing a residency right now at Wembley Stadium in London. And this one from him is called Aperture.
1: Number 23.

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2: And number 30 this week is Olivia Dean and So Easy. Then you've got Cat's Eye, Iconic by Mistake, a new entry at 29. Alex Warren, Fever Dreamers at 28, while at 27 it's Bella Kay. I love it, I love it, I love it. Then Calvin Harris, Clementine Douglas have Blessings at 26. That's a re-entry this week. 25 down a massive 15 places is Tame Impala and Jenny with Dracula. Also down 15, Zara Larsson, Midnight Sun at 24. 23 is Harry Styles, Aperture. Then at 22, Zara Larsson bopping up again, this time with Lush Life, and it's Ray, Where Is My Husband at 21, which takes us into the top 20 at three places this week, Shakira and Burna Boy.
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0: 19.
1: They say the holy water's watered down, and this town's lost its faith. Our colors will fade eventually, so if our time is running out, day after day, we'll make the mundane a masterpiece. Oh my, my, oh my, my love, I take one look at you, you're taking me out.

0: Alex Warren there for you. That one is Ordinary, and it's playing for you here on the BFBS chat with myself, Elliot Darby. I'm counting down the top 30 tracks you've been listening to this week right across the force as well. Shakira, Burna Boy before that at number 20 with Die Die. And the latest headlines will be coming up in just over 10 minutes time. Still though, time to squeeze in a couple of tunes on the way. Music from Malcolm Todd. Got a Stella Lefty as well. And right now, it's more Harry Styles. As I say, he has been doing a residency at the moment in London at Wembley Stadium. A lot of fans descending on London for that. And,
1: Number 18.
0: That's why this one is back in the chart.

0: Ben Stokes will retire as England Test captain and from international cricket at the end of their series with New Zealand. The announcement was made at Trent Bridge a few hours ago whilst he was bowling on the fourth day of the deciding match. Stokes told his teammates before the start of today's play in footage released by the ECB.
1: I've had many trips to the well before for this team, for you blokes, for people beforehand, and I've got one more trip to do. And the only thing that I ask, please, is can everyone please just do the same? We've got a lot of hard work still to do.
0: And in that match at Trent Bridge, England require 311 runs to win with 8 wickets remaining. They're currently on 62 for 2 in their second innings. In other news, 11 people have died after a civilian aircraft carrying skydivers crashed in a town in eastern France. The pilot and 10 passengers died in the incident, including 5 students and 5 instructors. Some family members witnessed the accident. Iran's foreign minister has warned that any challenge to the country's control of the Strait of Hormuz would increase tensions. The US and Iran each carried out strikes overnight. The BBC's John Donison is in Jerusalem and says the agreement between Iran and the US is fragile.
2: President Trump wanted this deal to get the strait open to limit the damage to the global economy. But unless the fighting stops, it's hard to see the deal progressing. And they've got just 60 days, at least initially, to negotiate all those difficult issues of Iran's nuclear program, its support for proxy groups in the region, its ballistic missile program. So, you know, the talks haven't really got underway in earnest. We've had some discussions, but only limited progress so far.
0: We're beginning to get more details about the long-awaited defence investment plan. The MOD says more than £500 million will be committed to the transformation of the UK commando force. The entire defence investment plan is expected to be published ahead of a NATO summit next month. Sky's political reporter Amanda Acas says the new defence secretary has been working on the plan.
3: Dan Jarvis had spent his 2.5 weeks refocusing the plan to ensure that troops on the front line will be benefiting from the latest kit and technology. Now, it's also been reported that Dan Jarvis has managed to squeeze a little bit more money out of the Treasury, although perhaps just £1 or £1.5 billion altogether, which clearly is a win for him, considering we were told there was absolutely no possibility of more money. But at the same time, it's clearly a tiny amount compared to the levels of spending that military leaders are calling for.
0: And the Austrian F1 Grand Prix has been won by George Russell. The British pole sitter finished ahead of Red Bull's Max Verstappen. Lewis Hamilton was fifth, and the King has passed on his commiserations to Scotland on exiting the World Cup. That's the latest. I'm Karen Thorpe.
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6: Welcome back to the BFBS Charts. Elliot Darby with you on Sunday the 20th of June. I'm counting down the top 30 tracks you've been listening to this week right across the Forces world. We are halfway through, so we are now into the top 15 and closer to finding out which track makes it to number one. As a reminder, last week, the number one was from Olivia Rodrigo, brand new entry called Stupid Song. Will she hold on to that top spot, or will we have a new number one this week? Let's get on though with the music. In at 15, big dance tune this from Antoine and 54 Ultra. It's called Talk To You.
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Silver Bamba there with On Tonight, BFBS, The Forces Station. One of the fastest rising names in the UK garage and bass scene, Silver Bamba is. And before that one, in at 15, Antoine, which is featuring 54 Ultra, Talk To You. Right, we are shortly going to be getting into the top 10, so let's get a couple more tunes on, though, before we get there. Another dance track on the way after this one from Sienna Spyro. It's Material Lover.

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2: At 20, it's Shakira with Burna Boy, Die Die. 19 is Alex Warren and Ordinary. Then at 18, it's Harry Styles, Sign of the Times. Stella Lefty and Boston is at 17 this week, while at 16, it's Malcolm Todd and Earrings. Antoine, 54 Ultra, Talk to You, comes in at 15, while at 14, it's Silver Bumper on Tonight. Sienna Spyro, Material Lover, is at 13. Then at 12, it's Prosper and Clooney, Free Your Mind. And this week in number 11, it's Olivia Dean with Man I Need. Up next, you got some country, because in at 10, it's Ella Langley, Choosing Texas.
0: This
1: is the BFBS chart.

0: Hey with Beat It. Down one place this week to number 9, and Ella Langley, Choosing Texas, kicking off the top 10 rundown. It's at 5 places this week, so a lot of popularity around that track at the moment. Right, more Harry Styles for you now. This one is American Girls off his latest album.
1: Number 9.

0: That one is from Taylor Swift. I knew it, I knew you. And that one plays on the credits of Toy Story 5, which I went to see this week. Very, very good, in my opinion. Talking of which,
1: the BFBS chart.
0: Movies. Oh, yes. Let's run through the top five movies this week. In at five is Back Rooms. Four this week is Scary Movie. And that's the reboot. And number three is Obsession. Number 18, or rather age 18. So just be aware, if you go to watch that one, it might give you the chills. And Disclosure Day is at number two. And I went to see it this week. In at number one, officially the biggest opening weekend in the franchise's history. Woody and Buzz taking on a very modern challenge. Kids who'd rather play with technology than toys. It is brilliant, I have to say. I really enjoyed it. Maybe it is one for the adults, I don't know. Toy Story 5 is this week's number one. If you want to go see any of those at a cinema near you, don't forget to check out your local BFBS cinema. You can do that if you head to cinemas.bfbs.com. And well, it wouldn't be right if I didn't get this track on. Like obviously...

0: Randy Newman, you've got a friend in me, of course, from Toy Story. Toy Story 5, this week's number one. Back into the singles chart now.
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0: It's Olivia Rodrigo, Drop Dead.
3: I know.

0: It's another one from Olivia Rodrigo. The Cure is down two places. Fans comparing it to like early 2000s alternative rock, that one. And before that, Drop Dead down one place by Olivia Rodrigo to number five. Billie Jean, Michael Jackson is in at number three.
1: Number

0: The question is, are you ready to hear it? Shall we discover which track has made it to the top?
1: This is the BFBS chart.
0: Yeah, so it's time now to find out which track has made it to number one. And well, to be fair, they are no stranger to number one because they've spent a lot of this year at number one, to be fair. Well, a lot of the last couple of months, anyway. Thank you very much for listening. Back with you at the same time next week, 5 p.m. UK time, that is. So leaving you with this week's number one, which comes from Sam Fender and Olivia Dean. It's a huge hit. This is Rein Me In.
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2: Number one.

One of the greatest all-rounders in Test history, Ben Stokes, is retiring from international cricket in a surprise move. The England captain's decision was revealed.

0: Midway through the afternoon session on day four of the deciding match in the series against New Zealand at Trent Bridge. Former national team assistant head coach Phil Farber says tells Sky Sports News the side will be worse off without Stokes.
1: Ben Stokes is the sort of person that people want to follow. The crowd want to follow him. The team want to follow him. Us as staff, we wanted to follow him. You know, Ben is just one of those natural leaders of people. And wherever he goes, people want to go with him. And I'm really shocked. I didn't see this coming.
0: And in that match at Trent Bridge, England's cricketers are heading for defeat. The hosts need 270 runs for victory, but have slumped to 103 for four at the close. In other news, 11 people have died after a civilian aircraft carrying skydivers crashed in a town in eastern France. The pilot and 10 passengers died in the incident. It's understood half of the skydivers were nurses, and it was their first time skydiving. The French Interior Minister Laurent Nunez spoke at a news conference at the scene. His words have been translated.
2: Some of the families of the victims were present at the airport because it was a first skydive, and they witnessed the fall of the aircraft, which was created a shock and a psychological trauma for them.
0: Venezuela's interim president says 33 people have been rescued this weekend after devastating earthquakes left thousands trapped under the rubble of collapsed buildings. More than 1,400 people have died. Iran's foreign minister has urged everyone involved to adhere to the memorandum of understanding between the US and Iran. He also warned that any challenge to the country's control of the Strait of Hormuz would increase tensions in the region. It comes after both the US and Iran carried out strikes last night. Patrick Bury is a former NATO analyst and lecturer in warfare at the University of Bath and says Iran is in a strong position as keeping the Strait of Hormuz open is a big operation.
3: As we've always known strategically by dint of its geography, and that it's much easier to close the strait than militarily than keep it open. You know, the difference in the package, the force package needed to keep it open, given if the Iranians have the tent and the capacity capability to close it, that's a huge military operation to keep it open. So I think that's where they hold the stronger card.
0: We're beginning to get details about the long-awaited defence investment plan. The MOD says more than £500 million will be committed to the transformation of the UK commando force. And the Austrian F1 Grand Prix has been won by George Russell. The British pole sitter finished ahead of Red Bull's Max Verstappen. Lewis Hamilton was fifth. That's the latest. I'm Karen Thorpe.

It's Mars and Pump Up the Volume here on BFDS's Dance of the Decades. Great way to start the show today. Played you the Combinards and Don't Leave Me This Way as well just before that. Really good, strong start to Dance of the Decades. Just what we need on the Sunday, right? And this is where I bring you the best dance music from the 80s, 90s and noughties right up to today. Got some great songs, by the way, today. But really, really good songs. You know those ones where you feel that it's a real holiday vibe going on? Those are the songs I'm playing. You know, those songs that take you back to maybe a tour you were on at one time. Maybe even you're on exercise and you're like, oh, this is that track that I'm playing every night. Well, these are the songs I'm going to play today. I've got Madonna on the way. I've got the Out Here Brothers, Adamski coming up too. I've got Beats International in a sec and Dub Be Good To Me. That's going to sound really nice. And this is Damien. This is a proper throwback. This is the Time Warp on BFDS. Time Warp.

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0: Jam.
1: This is Dance of the Decades. I'm Jason. Thanks so much for having us on today. Got Adamski and Seal with Killer coming up very soon. Brothers in Rhythm and Such a Good Feeling. Going to play that as well too. And if you love BFBS, say you have a favourite radio show. 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Maybe you love Dance of the Decades and you tune in every single week. Maybe it's your breakfast show you're massively into. And even stuff on the TV as well. 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It's bfbs.com/survey. And I've got Madonna on the way soon.
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Brothers and Rhythm. It's called Such a Good Feeling. It's BFBS. I'm Jason. Went to number 14 in the UK charts. Was a big club phenomenon back in 1991. A huge early 90s track. I've got the Out Here Brothers and Boom Boom Boom coming up on Dance of the Decades very soon. I'm taking you through the best dance music from the 80s, 90s and noughties right up to today. On the week that, particularly in the UK, has definitely felt very much like it's summer. A lot of people really suffering from the heat. I mean, I even heard somebody shout, "I'm melting," the other day. It's been so hot. And people are saying, "I can't handle this heat. It's a different heat in the UK. You can't get hotter than this." And then you've got places like Bahrain and Cyprus. Like, yeah, hold my beer. Okay, you can get a lot hotter than this. Right, a 90s track now from Madonna. This is Deeper and Deeper on BFBS Dance Through the Decades.

0: SBS's Dance for the Decade. It's got Baby D and Let Me Be Your Fancy. It's coming up very soon. Now, if you're into the football and you're loving the World Cup, then great. It's good, isn't it? Oh, I'm watching loads of it. Like, way more than what I thought I would when I saw the times of the games. It was just a bit of me. I'm literally waking up in the morning and watching the extended highlights and everything. But if you're not into it as much by this point, then make it a bit more exciting, a bit more interesting, and create a fancy team and join our BFBS League. You can still do this. 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Do that right now. And I'll get Strike and sure do. It's on the way soon.
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One of the biggest tracks from 1994 from Strike, and you sure do here on BFBS. I'm Jason. Also, a big crossover track. It samples Take That's Relight My Fire, which not a lot of people know. Old Janata and Free is on the way very soon on Dance of the Decades, where I bring you the best dance music from the 80s, 90s and noughties right up to today. Now, a track from 1990, a huge song, still gets a lot of airplay today, and for a good reason. It's Alison Limerick and Where Love Lives on BFBS's Dance of the Decades.

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2: International rescue teams are on site in Venezuela to try and help with the search for survivors after two devastating earthquakes. Venezuela's interim president says 33 people have been rescued this weekend, but thousands more are thought to be trapped under the rubble of collapsed buildings. The BBC's Will Grant is at the scene of one of those buildings.
3: That effort to rescue people has simply turned into an effort to retrieve bodies. The people behind me, who are all local neighbours, have found that there are three bodies, one of a child and two adults, who used to, the two adults used to work in this, what was a Chinese supermarket. One was the owner, and they are simply trying to reach them now and remove

0: their bodies with dignity so that they can have some kind of funeral.
1: 11 people have died after a civilian aircraft carrying skydivers crashed in a town in eastern France. The BBC's Greg McKenzie has more.
2: Came down near a cemetery in the town of Tomblaine, close to Nancy, at around 11 o'clock local time. It's been confirmed that 11 people killed included the pilot and 10 passengers. Now, it's reported that among them were nurses from a local area who were taking part in a skydiving experience for the first time.
1: We've had some detail about the long-awaited defence investment plan. The MOD says more than £500 million will be committed to the transformation of the UK commando force. The entire defence investment plan is expected to be published ahead of a NATO summit next month. One of England's cricket greats, Ben Stokes, has announced his international retirement. The surprise move will see the Test captain step down at the end of the series decider against New Zealand at Trent Bridge. The news broke shortly before tea on the fourth day, with Stokes taking a wicket with the next ball. Speaking on Sky Sports News, the all-rounder says he feels a range of emotions.
3: There's relief, there's happiness, there's excitement, there's sadness, there's everything that you go through, I guess. But yeah, so all of those words I use there, I think sums it up pretty well.
1: England need 270 runs for victory, but are on 103 for four in their second innings. The Austrian F1 Grand Prix has been won by George Russell. The British driver finished ahead of Red Bull's Max Verstappen. Lewis Hamilton was fifth. Venus Williams says she's excited to be playing alongside her sister at Wimbledon, which starts tomorrow. The five-time singles champion is teaming up with Serena, who's been away from tennis for 4 years in the doubles. Emma Raducanu is battling another injury as she takes to the court for her Wimbledon opener tomorrow. And the Princess of Wales has revealed she's completed the Three Peaks Challenge this weekend to raise money for a cancer charity. That's the latest. I'm Karen Thorpe.

such a great track, this. Bunga Boys and Boom Boom Boom Boom on BFVS. That sounded well good today. I hope you enjoyed that on your Sunday. I think that song is still good. I still do. And my daughter, when she was 3, used to sing it all the time. Didn't realise how inappropriate it was until she started singing the proper lyrics. You know, it's a bit weird coming from a 3-year-old. I've got Milk and Sugar and Let the Sunshine In. That's going to sound great today. Pure Tone on the way. Kylie Minogue too. And this you will enjoy a lot, I feel. This is Mel C, and I turn to you on Dance Through the Decades.

0: Pure Tone and Addicted to Bass on BFBS. It's Dance for the Decades, where I bring you the best dance music from the 80s, 90s and noughties right up to today. I've got Nigel and Marvin and Follow the Leader. It's coming up soon. That will sound really, really nice today. I think you'll enjoy that a lot. Also, one of the most important days of Gurkha Sports coming up. You can watch the 2026 Nepal Cup final live on BFBS Sport on July the 4th. So the match and all the colourful surrounding atmosphere as well, everything is going to be online. It's going to be on the BFBS Forces News YouTube channel, and you can watch it on BFBS TV for serving personnel overseas only. You don't want to watch this. Like I said, one of the most important days in Gurkha Sport, really worth a watch as well. July 4th, put that in your calendar. Make sure you don't miss that. It's going to be all on the telly, all right? Groove Armada coming up with I See You Baby and Milk and Sugar on the way too.
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0: is Milk and Sugar, Let the Sun Shine In. How many of you right now heard that and went, what a tune, and I completely forgot about it? That's one of those songs that you, I mean, how do you forget? Came out 2003 and was an instant hit for that German duo. What a massive song. Really enjoyed hearing that one today. I've got High Tech and Say Say Say. It's coming out very soon. You'll love that today. A lot of these songs we were playing on Dance of the Decade are big holiday tunes. They're the kind of songs that maybe take you back to a tour you're on as well, and that's exactly what Dance of the Decade is all about. Right, let's play something a little bit dirtier, a bit funkier. Late 90s Groove Armada, they blended a bit of house and big beats and down-tempo sounds, and they released this in 1999. A global hit this was. This is I See You Baby on BFBS.
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0: It's High Tack and Say Say Say on BFBS. I'm Jason. This is Dance of the Decades, bringing you the best dance music from the early noughties at the moment. That sounded nice today, didn't it? I've got a song where they absolutely belt it out very soon. Sunblock and First Time that's coming up. And all the top videos from the Forces News YouTube video YouTube channel are available right now. They're called Forces Shorts. And you can find out more right now by having a look on our website. 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

It's Freemasons and Rain Down Love here on BFBS. I'm Jason. Do you want to hear an amazing fact about the singer of this song? She also wrote Man in the Mirror by Michael Jackson. Well, I mean, she don't need the money, does she? So that's probably why you're not really heard of Sade Garrett. She wrote a couple of songs for Michael Jackson, actually. I've got Agnes and Release Me on the way. Katy Perry coming up too. And this was a big hit, 2002. This was everywhere, this song. Still sounds good today. It's Express 2 and Lazy.

This song won an Ivor Novello Awards in 2003 and it was re-released in 2008. That's this version that I'm playing you now. I've got Katy Perry and Snoop Dogg, California Girls, coming up on Dance of the Decade soon. And this was one of the biggest hits of 2009. This is Agnes.

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2: International rescue teams are on site in Venezuela to try and help with the search for survivors after two devastating earthquakes. The death toll has risen to 1,450, but more than 50,000 people are unaccounted for. Earlier, there was much joy when an 11-year-old boy was discovered alive amongst the rubble, but hope of finding too many more survivors is dwindling. Carol Bassin from the International Medical Corps says survivors need urgent medical care, clean water and shelter.
3: What we are experiencing and we're witnessing is quite devastating. Search and rescue operations are still ongoing. Hospitals are overwhelmed. Families are still waiting for news of missing loved ones. The needs are enormous and they're changing by the hour.
2: 11 people have died after a civilian aircraft carrying skydivers crashed in a town in eastern France. The pilot and 10 passengers died in the incident. It's understood half of the skydivers were nurses and it was their first time skydiving. England cricket fans are coming to terms with the unexpected international retirement of Ben Stokes. The captain and all-rounder will step down at the end of the deciding test against New Zealand. Supporters coming away from Trent Bridge at the end of day four were surprised when the news emerged this afternoon.
4: It was play-

0: In, and then where's that come from? Probably the best all-rounder that England's ever had.
1: I think it's sad that he's been hounded out the way he has.
2: Well, I think it's such a shame that he would retire because he's an excellent player, but I think it's a bit of a shock.
3: England are on 103 for four, needing 270 more runs for victory. Prince Harry is reported to be reconsidering bringing his family to the UK because he doesn't have police protection. The Duke of Sussex is due to come with Meghan and their two children for an event marking a year until the Invictus Games. The King has offered to put them up in an unnamed royal residence. Di Davies is a former head of royal protection.
4: But common sense says he could come here without the usual hurrah. If they came quietly on a private plane and flew into a private airport, I think that would be the way forward. Their problem, in my humble opinion, is they want publicity all the time.
3: The Princess of Wales has spent the weekend completing the Three Peaks Challenge. Kate has scaled the highest mountains in England, Scotland and Wales to raise money for a cancer charity. Sky's Charlotte Leeming has seen some of her social media statements.
5: She said, through this challenge, I want to raise awareness for the deeper impact of serious illness and the importance of holistic healthcare. Every individual is different, and ensuring there's a whole person approach to care enables those living through cancer to manage the deeply personal challenge of diagnosis.
3: And the Austrian F1 Grand Prix has been won by George Russell. The British driver finished ahead of Red Bull's Max Verstappen. That's the latest. I'm Karen Thorpe.

0: good is this sounding for your Sunday, right? I don't think you could actually do much better with starting an hour of a radio show. Like this last hour of Dance of the Decade, we started with LMFAO Patriotic Anthem into Swedish House Mafia. And you think, you can't do better than that. Oh, no, I can. I've got Galantis and Peanut Butter Jelly. That is going to sound great today. Route 94 and Jess Glynn and My Love is coming up. And for some reason, Britney's got an English accent in this. We never worked out the reason why, even years later. Will.i.am, Britney, this is Scream and Shout here on BFBS.
1: 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When you

0: Escalantes and Peanut Butter Jelly here on BFBS. I'm Jason. This is Dance of the Decades. Thanks so much for having us on today. We've got Sigala and Sweet Lovin'. It's coming up very soon. Now, do you know what benefits you're entitled to being in the forces? 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I've got Silk City and Dua Lipa's coming up very soon. I'll play Clean Bandit soon too.
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Queen Bandit and Louisa Johnson. Remember her? She won X Factor. I honestly can tell you what she even looked like now. I can't really... I remember she was big back in 2016, though, when this came out. 10 years ago, a decade old this was. Played you Cigala and Sweet Lovin' on Dance of the Decades before that. I can't believe that's 11 years old. Came out the summer of 2015 and was like the song defined that kind of weather. Blooming hot summer that was as well. Right, got Silk City and Dua Lipa and Electricity on the way. Sam Felt Rainy with a track called Post Malone. Do you remember that? That is really good. That's coming up very soon. And this came out 2017, was a huge hit for Starley. Didn't really do much else after that. But why would you when you've got a big song like this behind your belt? Right, this is Call on Me on BFBS.

a collaboration this was. Silk City and Dua Lipa, aka Mark Ronson, Diplo and Dua Lipa, from 2018, went to number 4 in the UK chart, that did. And this song came out just a year later. It was everywhere. Europe went mad for this. It wasn't as big in America, but was still big, big song, this. This is Sam Felt and Rainey. This is Post Malone here on BFBS's Dance of the Decade.

0: Such a fun song from Sam Felt and Rainey and Post Malone here on BFBS. I'm Jason, this is Dance of the Decades. I play Joel Corry and Sorry, it's on the way in a bit. And if you love BFBS, you want to listen to it wherever you like, but you don't want to move a finger, you don't have to. 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

Can I just say, Dermot Kennedy has one of the best voices in pop music. He does, though. What a great voice. That's from an Italian duo, Medusa, as well. That was a big song. Hundreds of millions of streams, that ad, when that came out. Went top 10 in the UK as well. I've got LF System and Afraid to Feel coming up. Jazzy and Kilimanjaro with No Bad Vibes. You're going to enjoy that one today, because I'm playing you the best dance music from the 80s, 90s and noughties right up to today. I mean, we're nearly, like, up to today, pretty much. I mean, that last song was 2020. Let's go for a song from 2021. This song was from a guy who was just doing a bit of DJing in his bedroom, and then all of a sudden became one of the most exciting names in house music. He's from Glasgow. He was a plumber, funny enough, and then thought, do you know what, I'm going to get into music, and that's what he's done, and he is smashing it right now. I mean, people are saying he's the next Calvin Harris, but I think that's just because he's Scottish and he's a DJ. It's Ewan McVicar.

What a great way to end Dance of the Decades for your Sunday. It's Jazzy and Kilimanjaro and No Bad Vibes here on BFBS. I'm Jason. Do join me next week. We'll play the best dance music from the 80s, 90s and noughties. And I'll leave you with this. Haven and Caitlin Aragon. This is called Iran. I'll see you later. Bye.

0: The first RAF relief planes have arrived in Venezuela as part of rescue efforts. The RAF flight was carrying teams which will assist with disaster relief and arrived at an airbase near Caracas. The Voyager departed RAF Bryce Norton yesterday before stopping over in Turks and Caicos. Meanwhile, the death toll in the country has risen to 1,450 people following two devastating earthquakes. The BBC's Dan Johnson is on the border between Venezuela and Colombia.
1: The desperate reality is that the death toll is likely to climb significantly. There are reports of perhaps more than 65,000 Venezuelans still being unaccounted for. So it is very likely that the full devastation of this double earthquake is still to be revealed.
0: Iran's foreign minister has urged everyone involved to adhere to the memorandum of understanding between the US and Iran. He also warned that any challenge to the country's control of the Strait of Hormuz would increase tensions in the region. The US and Iran each carried out strikes on each other last night. Patrick Bury is a former NATO analyst and lecturer in warfare at the University of Bath and says Iran has gained as well as lost in the latest conflict.
2: Both China and Russia now see Iran as actually a capable partner, and therefore the kind of support that those two nations give to Iran will be greater than if it had been shown itself not to actually be able to withstand. So there's a strategic element here as well, where it's shown itself as a capable actor and therefore it gets more support and it becomes more capable too.
0: One of the greatest all-rounders in Test history, Ben Stokes, is retiring from international cricket in a surprise move. The England captain's decision was revealed midway through the afternoon session on day four of the deciding match in the series against New Zealand at Trent Bridge. Former national team assistant head coach Phil Fabris says Sky Sports News the side will be worse off without Stokes.

0: Stokes.
1: Ben Stokes is the sort of person that people want to follow. The crowd want to follow him. The team want to follow him. Us as staff, we wanted to follow him. You know, Ben is just one of those natural leaders of people. And wherever he goes, people want to go with him. And I'm really shocked. I didn't see this coming.
0: And in that match at Trent Bridge, England's cricketers are heading for defeat. The hosts need 270 runs for victory, but have slumped to 103 for four at the close. Prince Harry is reported to be reconsidering bringing his family to the UK because he doesn't have police protection. The Duke of Sussex is due to come with Meghan and their two children for an event marking a year until the Invictus Games. The King has offered to put them up at an unnamed royal residence. And the Princess of Wales has spent the weekend completing the Three Peaks Challenge. Kate has scaled the highest mountains in England, Scotland and Wales to raise money for a cancer charity. That's the latest. I'm Karen Thorpe.
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awesome Paramore there, and that's what you get. How are you doing? It's BFBS Edge. My name is Ginny, and I'm the keeper of the keys of all things rock, indie and alternative here at BFBS Gibraltar. A very good day to you. A very warm day to you. Oh, my life. What is going on? I mean, I like my rock in a temperate environment. I don't like it listening in the bottom of a volcano because that's how it feels. Unless, of course, you are listening in BFBS Falklands where, well, it's the opposite end of the scale, isn't it? It's a bit wet and blustery and horrible, really. I do apologise if we... not that it's my fault, of course, the weather. I don't have any bearing on that. But if we could mix the two together, we'd probably get a perfect temperature. And actually, I've got a perfect show for you this week. I've got some Sleeper, What Do I Do Now, from the 90s. Love that song. Also, got some Simple Minds. There's a few of those around here. And the Fantastic Free, that English rock band from the 1970s. This released in 1972. It's called Wishing Well. It's an absolute doozy.

White Lies. And there goes our love again. Well, my little Damon and Erin, how are you enjoying the World Cup? I always think with stuff like that, people are either mad for it, you know, playing the bagpipes in Boston, that kind of thing. People are either just hate it and are mad that it's taking up valuable soap time. Or in the middle, there's me who likes to keep an eye on what Scotland are doing and what England are doing. You know what I mean? And that's about it, really. But can I just let you know that we have a very special competition, quite possibly bigger than the World Cup, and that is the World Cup Keepy Uppy Challenge. And participants across the forces world have took on that Keepy Uppy Challenge. And the task, well, what it says on the tin, really, see how many keepy uppies you can do in 30 seconds. We've had people from all over Germany, Cyprus, Aldershot, Scotland and Colchester, to name a few. But the honour at the moment goes to Catterick, who had a participant who managed 78 keepy uppies. You can have a quick look at that if you want to. BFBS.com/World Cup and have a look for all your, like, your World Cup needs as well. You know what I mean?

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for ages, and then you hear it and you think, why have I not heard that for ages? 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That is that song for me. Subways and All Right up next.

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What a song. Just stands out, doesn't it? Just stands out. How many years old? Probably about 55 years old. And yeah, just sounds incredible. I love it. Led Zeppelin, Immigrant Song on BFBS Edge. Next up, Mexicolas and Bright Spot.

I love it how when the opera singer kind of goes slightly wrong, falters at the beginning of that from ELO, she stops and goes, oops, and then carries on. And Jeff Lynne left it in. What an absolute... Oh, I just love him. I love all of ELO, to be fair. That was Rockaria. Next up, we've got Men's Needs by The Cribs. I'm so looking forward to playing this because I've not heard it for ages. And then some Nickelback up to the news. I will see you

0: The Royal Navy will get six new ships in the forthcoming defence investment plan. The whole plan is yet to be unveiled, but the MOD says the new common combat vessels will replace the current Type 45 destroyers and be the Royal Navy's first hybrid warship. They'll coordinate uncrewed systems in the air, on the surface and under the sea. Experts are keen to see how much money will be assigned to the defence investment plan after speculation that the government has found an extra £1 billion. Colonel Simon Diggins is a former British defence attaché to Kabul.
1: And the previous chief of defence staff, Sir Tony Radkin, he talked about needing something like 4% of our GDP being spent now in order to meet our defence needs. And I think that's where the debate needs to move, because the real point is, what is our need? What do we actually need to spend on in order to provide the defence and security that this country requires?
0: The first RAF relief planes have arrived in Venezuela as part of rescue efforts. They're carrying teams which will assist with disaster relief and left RAF Bryce Norton yesterday before stopping over in Turks and Caicos. Meanwhile, the death toll in the country has risen to 1,450 people following two devastating earthquakes. The BBC's Dan Johnson has more.
2: More humanitarian aid is arriving in Venezuela, and over 2,000 international search and rescue experts are now part of this effort to try to save as many lives as possible from the rubble of so many ruined buildings. But the reality is now setting in that hopes are fading into the grim job of recovering more bodies than actually successfully rescuing people this far on now.
0: Prince Harry is reported to be reconsidering bringing his family to the UK because he doesn't have police protection. The Duke of Sussex is due to come with Meghan and her two children for an event marking a year until the Invictus Games. The King has offered to put them up in an unnamed royal residence. Ben Stokes has announced his retirement from international cricket. He's also quitting as England Test captain. The decision was revealed midway through the afternoon session on day four of the deciding match in the series against New Zealand at Trent Bridge. Speaking to Sky Sports News, former England captain Michael Atherton says the timing seems strange.
3: It begs a number of questions. Why and why now, in the middle of a day's cricket, with still a day to go and a match to win, draw or lose, and a series on the line?
0: Britain's Emma Raducanu.

0: Ngannou will not play at Wimbledon. She's withdrawn on the eve of her home Grand Slam tournament because of a stress fracture in her lower right leg. The 23-year-old announced the decision in the last hour. And Canada grabbed a late winner to secure a 1-0 victory over South Africa in the opening last 32 game at the World Cup. That's the latest. I'm Karen Thorpe.
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Such a beautiful song and a very nice chilled way to start the second hour of BFBS Edge. Travis and Driftwood. How are you doing, my Damon Unturned and my rock gods, my rock goddesses? My name is Ginny and yeah, welcome to the Temple of Rock, which is here at BFBS Gibraltar. Got some awesome music for you this hour of the show. Really looking forward to bringing you some David Bowie and Ziggy Stardust, some Weezer, and as well, some Last Dinner Party. Next up, though, let's do this, some Red Hot Chili Peppers and Road Trippin'.

That's Theory of a Dead Man with Panic Room. Next up, The Last Dinner Party and Big Dog. And don't forget, we've got you a very special Edge Vault on the

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8: Want some more?

Ziggy plays guitar. I know. The resemblance is uncanny. But David Bowie there with Ziggy Stardust. Next up, Weezer. And what a song this is. Buddy Holly. And then we're going to be opening the vault. What's

0: That's Bank Holiday. I love a bank holiday. We ain't got any more now till August, have we? It's so unfair. It's called Out of the Blue. Next up, though, we are going to be opening the vault. We're going back to the 1990s for Australia by the Manic Street Preachers. What a song. It was released on the 2nd of December 1996 as the fourth and final single from the fourth studio album, Everything Must Go. The song peaked at number 7 on the UK singles charts and was the fourth consecutive top 10 hit for the band. Now, the sentiment of the song is that Australia is just about the furthest that anyone can go to get away from their home in Wales. And it's a metaphor for the band's Nicky Wire's desire to escape from the emotional turmoil caused by the disappearance of his close friend and co-lyricist, Richie Edwards. In October 2011, Enemy placed Australia at number 150 on its list of the best 150 best tracks of the past 15 years. And the song has been used, as you can imagine, in adverts for the Australian Tourist Commission. Ladies and gentlemen, Damen und Herren, a fantastic song, as I say, from 1996. It is the Manic Street Preachers with a brilliant Australia.
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I always think with Green Day that they haven't released a bad song. You know what I mean? Their songs, for me, whenever I hear them, sound as good as the first time I heard them. And that one is no exception. Boulevard of Broken Dreams on BFBS Edge. Next up, we've got some MGK featuring Fred Durst. This is called Fix Your Face.

Honestly, I love this song. I love it when John goes, oh, I'm not done. I'm not done. I need to go again. That's how I feel when I go for the Eat All You Can buffet in Pizza Hut. Seriously, I'm not done. I can go again. Good old John Bon Jovi. I wonder if he likes a pizza as well. Next up, we have got two to take you up to the news. The fantastic Ram Jam with Black Betty. What an absolute doozy of a song. I love this. After that, Blur and End of a Century. I'll see you in a few.

0: plans to replace the Royal Navy's aging destroyers have been dropped in favour of drones and uncrewed weapon systems. The announcement was made by the MOD as part of the long-awaited defence investment plan. The plan, which sets out how Britain will fund its defence needs for the next years, is expected to be published in the coming days. Karen Thorpe reports.
1: The MOD has released more details of the long-awaited defence investment plan. This time, we're told the Royal Navy will get at least six common combat vessels to replace the current Type 45 destroyers. The MOD says the Common Combat Vessel will be the Royal Navy's first hybrid warship, coordinating uncrewed systems in the air, on the surface and under the sea to deliver more resilient air defences. They'll replace earlier plans for a Type 83 destroyer. Delivery of the ships is expected in the early 2030s.
0: The first RAF relief planes have arrived in Venezuela as part of rescue efforts. They're carrying teams, which will help with disaster relief, and left RAF Bryce Norton on Saturday before stopping over in Turks and Caicos. The death toll has risen to more than 1,400 following two devastating earthquakes. 11 people have been killed after a civilian aircraft carrying skydivers crashed in a town in eastern France. The pilot and 10 passengers died in the incident. It's understood five of the skydivers were nurses on their first dive. Prince Harry is reported to be thinking about reconsidering bringing his family to the UK because he doesn't have police protection. The Duke of Sussex is due to come with Meghan and their two children for an event marking a year until the Invictus Games in Birmingham. Di Davis is former head of Royal Protection.
2: But common sense says he could come here without the usual hurrah. If they came quietly on a private plane and flew into a private airport, I think that would be the way forward. Their problem, in my humble opinion, is they want publicity all the time.
0: The Princess of Wales has spent the weekend completing the Three Peaks Challenge. Kate has scaled the highest mountains in England, Scotland and Wales to raise money for a cancer charity. The future Queen says she wanted to give something back and explore life beyond diagnosis. England cricket fans are coming to terms with the unexpected international retirement of Ben Stokes. The captain and all-rounder will step down at the end of the deciding test against New Zealand. Supporters coming away from Trent Bridge at the end of day four were surprised when the news came out.
3: He was playing, and then where's that come from? Probably the best all-rounder that England's ever had.
4: It's sad that he's been hounded out the way he has.
5: Well, I think it's such a shame that he would retire because he's an excellent player, but I think it's a bit of a shock.
0: Canada grabbed a late winner to secure a 1-0 victory over South Africa in the opening last 32 game at the World Cup. And Emma Raducanu's pulled out of Wimbledon after a scan showed her leg injury had become a stress fracture. The British number one had been playing to take on Antonio Rusic later today. That's the latest. I'm Siobhan Harris.
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Kings of Leon and California Waiting on BFBS Edge. How are you doing? My name's Ginny. Thank you for joining me today at the Temple of Rock, which is based out here in BFBS Gibraltar. And yeah, wherever you're listening across the Forces world, you're so welcome. If you're not in the Forces world, you are also so welcome as well. All the rock, indie and alternative is absolutely free. I got some Lenny Kravitz up for you next with Human, and then later on a bit of Graham Coxon, the Caesars, and rock royalty, that's all I'm saying, for our Double Trouble. That's all a little bit later on.

the fabulous Graeme Cox in there with Billy Says. Next up, bit of a war tune for me, this one. Just takes me back to Optelic when I was out in Iraq. Played this all the time.

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Kasabian and You're in Love with a Psycho. Phrase I've heard too many times for my liking. How are you doing? I hope things are good with you. My name's Ginny. This is BFBS Edge. And we are hurtling towards bringing you some Double Trouble. It is a classic band. I can't wait. John Mellencamp now, though, with Jack and Diane. This is an absolute banger.

0: That's the Stripes with Cab Fare Home. At least I thought it was that, and then I had to look again in case it was Fab Care Home. But it's definitely Cab Fare Home. Anyway, let's do this. It is time for a little bit of Double Trouble, an absolutely mega album for you today. The album is Queen, which, of course, is the debut album by rock royalty Queen. Released on the 30th of July 1973 by EMI Records in the UK. Now, the album combines heavy metal and prog rock, come on, two of my favourite things in the world, with a folk influence. Not so much. The lyrics are based on a variety of topics, including folklore and religion. And Freddie Mercury wrote 5 of the 10 tracks, whilst Brian May wrote 4 songs. And drummer Roger Taylor even got in on it as well. He both wrote and sang Modern Times Rock and Roll. The final song on the album is a short instrumental version of Seven Seas of Rye, which I'm going to be playing you, the full version of which would appear on the band's second album, Queen 2. Now, the music on Queen has been described as hard rock, progressive rock and heavy metal. The album's lyrics were reflective of mystical sword and sorceress themes with medieval landscapes. That's according to one critic. David Chu of Medium magazine wrote that Freddie Mercury's songs were similar in style to the works of J.R.R. Tolkien, whereas Brian May's songs were also Baroque sounding at times, albeit more introspective. I don't know how you can find that out, really. I don't know how you can even think of that, but obviously David Chu knew his onions. Now, for today's offering, I'm going to play you 2 of my absolute favourites. So, ladies and gentlemen, Damon und Herren, from the album Queen, performed by Queen, it's Keep Yourself Alive and Seven Seas of Rye.
1: Uh-oh.

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